Sawyer Brown, hard to say. Winnipeg Blue Bombers are back in action tonight in Ottawa, taking on the Red Blacks with a little over with a minute 10 left to go in the first half. In the second quarter, the host Ottawa Red Blacks lead the Winnipeg Blue Bombers 12-9. Still to come tonight, hopefully, Gospel Jamboree live from St. Teresa Point, trying to rectify some technical issues. But please bear with us. In the meantime, here's Ricky Van Shelton and CIFM Legendary Country and more.

0: Johnny Reed, You Gave My Heart a Home, and CIFM Legendary Country and More. Shawn Michael Perry, before that, with Only the Brave from the Indigenous Music Countdown. 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And congratulations to Melody MacArthur, who took over the number one spot this week on the IMC with Roses Never Fade. 722. Hopefully we can get the problem rectified from St. Teresa Point and give you tonight's gospel jamboree. So please bear with us. In the meantime, I'd like to let you know that at halftime in Ottawa, the host Ottawa Red Blacks lead the Winnipeg Blue Bombers 18-9. On the way, music from Emerson Drive, and Alan Jackson is up next on NCIFM.
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Emerson Drive, Sleep It Off. 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Still to come tonight, hopefully, from St. Teresa Point. Gospel Jam, the final night of the Gospel Jam. Please bear with us. We're still trying to experience, we're still trying to rectify the technical difficulties that we're having right now. In the meantime, here's Tim McGraw. Maybe we should sleep on it. And CIFM, Legendary Country, and more.

0: And CIFM, Glenn Campbell, Galveston, with 13:25 left to play, pretty much early in the third quarter of play in Ottawa. The Ottawa Red Blacks host Ottawa Red Blacks, lead the visiting Winnipeg Blue Bombers 19-9. Red Blacks are 0-5, still looking for their first win of the regular CFL season. Keep you posted on that game throughout the rest of the evening, I assume, because can't seem to, get this gospel jamboree from St. Teresa Point on the air. In the meantime, still to come, Highway 101, as well as Winnipeg's Ashley Robertson. Right now, it's Mickey Gilley, NCIFM, Legendary Country, and more.
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0: Winnipeg's Ashley Robertson, I Don't Hate You, Spirit of Manitoba, and CIFM, Legendary Country, and more. Highway 101 before that, Whiskey If You Were a Woman, with 9:20 left to play in the third quarter. In Ottawa, the host Ottawa Red Blacks still lead the Winnipeg Blue Bombers 19-9 in CFL action. Keep you posted on that game throughout the rest of the night. We are coming up on 8 o'clock. I'm Carl Thomas. Stick around, more great country music still to come from Brad Paisley. And Carolyn Don Johnson is coming up right after this on NCIFM.
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Keith Urban for you. KU kicking off the 8 o'clock hour on this Sunday night with a little over a minute left to play in the third quarter at TD Place Stadium in Ottawa. The host Ottawa Red Blacks lead the visiting Winnipeg Blue Bombers 26-9 in CFL play. Keep you posted on that game throughout the rest of the night. On the way, Restless Heart, right after Tracy Lawrence and CIFM legendary.

Restless Heart Wheels with 14 minutes left to go in the fourth quarter. So early in the fourth quarter of play at TD Place Stadium in Ottawa, the Ottawa Red Blacks still lead the Winnipeg Blue Bombers 26-9 in CFL play. Keep you posted on that game throughout the rest of the night. Still to come, Jason McCoy and Crystal Gale on the way right after Travis Tritt and CIFM Legendary Country and more.

0: Jason McCoy, I'd Still Have Everything, and CIFM Legendary Country and More. Before Jason McCoy, it was Crystal Gayle, I'll Get Over You, with 7:15 left to play in the fourth quarter at TD Place Stadium in Ottawa. The score is now the Ottawa Red Blacks 26, Winnipeg Blue Bombers 19. So, yeah, Bombers, they have time to come back and tie it or win it. Keep you posted on that game throughout the rest of the night. 8:23 on the way. Music from Paul Brandt and Garth Brooks is coming up next on NCI.
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Paul Brandt, I Was There, and CIFM legendary country and more. Before PB was GB, Garth Brooks, Much Too Young to Feel This Damn Old. With 4 minutes and 20 seconds left to play in the fourth quarter at TD Place Stadium in Ottawa, the host Ottawa Red Blacks lead the Winnipeg Blue Bombers 26-19. Keep you posted on that game throughout the rest of the night. Just ahead of Brooks and Dunn, here is the late, great, legendary Ray St. Germain, Daddy, Spirit of Manitoba, and CIFM.

0: And CIFM legendary country and more, Brooks and Dunn put a girl in it with 2 minutes and 43 seconds left to go in the fourth quarter at TD Place Stadium in Ottawa. The host Ottawa Red Blacks still lead the visiting Winnipeg Blue Bombers 26-19. Keep you posted on that game throughout the rest of the evening. Still to come, Morgan Toney and Ricky Skaggs on the way right after the Statler Brothers and CIFM legendary country and more.
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1: 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Ricky Skaggs before that with Heartbroke, and the Statler Brothers, I'll Go to My Grave Loving You. Well, looks like more than likely they'll be heading into overtime in the nation's capital with less than a minute to go in the fourth quarter of play. The Winnipeg Blue Bombers have tied it up. The score is now the Ottawa Red Bulls.

0: Blackhawks 26, Winnipeg Blue Bombers 26. Keep you posted on that game throughout the rest of the evening. We are coming up on 9. I'm Carl Thomas. More great country music still to come from Carrie Underwood. And Dallas Smith is coming up right after this on NCIFM.
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don't want to enjoy it anymore. That's it. A few months down the road, I was in Winnipeg, Grapes Bar on Ellis. There used to be a bar there right by the airport. It used to be a popular place. It was winter road season, Friday night, 11 o'clock p.m. The place was jumping. I had a lot of friends from Island Lake. They were all there. So I was drinking. And I had about 9 drinks by 11 o'clock. Before midnight, I went to the washroom. I remember going to the washroom, having 10 drinks. I usually have a buzz. I was in the washroom. I didn't feel a thing. I didn't even feel a buzz. Not even a little bit. I wasn't even drunk after having so many drinks and shooters and all those different things. And I remembered, it just snapped that time. I said, oh man, you answered my prayer, I said. And it didn't stop right there. I still drank for a couple more years after that. But I never got drunk anymore. And I didn't like my beer anymore. Eventually I stopped. That was about close to 30 years ago. And I'm thankful that God heard my prayer. I was so addicted to it. That's what I want to share to the young people that are listening out there. I want to talk about temptation. Temptation to drink, temptation to do drugs, temptation to womanize, temptation to look at pornography. 1 Corinthians chapter 10, it talks about temptation. As they are going to see my own muchets. I told you I'm going to be in the that's an indoor dog. Anyways. He's an evil dog. Anyways, sorry about that. Young people, I want to tell you something about temptation. It says, no temptation has overtaken you except such as is common to man. But God is faithful. He will not allow you to be tempted beyond what you are able. But with a temptation will also make the way of escape, that you may be able to bear it. There is no such thing as being tempted with something so much that you can't bear it. There is always God there with you. I tell you this is the truth because I experienced it and I see it written here, and that's what I want you to hear from me tonight. There is nothing out there that's more powerful than God. God can overcome any temptation that comes your way. Always remember that. It's the truth. If it comes from your heart that you want to stop doing something, God will help you stop it. So I thank you for your time, and let's enjoy the rest of the evening. Oh yes. One thing, I'm Roman Catholic. Don't shoot me. I come in peace. I'm Roman Catholic. That's where I was born, in Garden Hill. We were the only Roman Catholic family in Garden Hill. And in all these years, I was Roman Catholic. That's how I was raised. But my dad, he always told me to always respect every prayer, whether if it's Roman Catholic, United Church, Full Gospel, traditional. He says, the people that pray to one God. Always remember that. Never make fun of people who worship differently from you. And he kept telling me that over several times.

0: times as a kid. I had 10 siblings. There were 11 of us. And I don't remember ever him telling that to anybody else except me. I used to wonder why did he tell me that over and over again? Now I know. I have a partner now who's full gospel church, her heart's on fire for God. And, you know, it's just amazing how we connected. And we're just going to walk together in the Lord. And, you know, pray for us. I know there are things that are challenges out there. I ask you to pray for us. Thank you very much.
1: I'm going to add what we told Angus and Marina before. What he said about he was reading his Bible over the years, and then I finally asked him. I used to like come with me to the church in Winnipeg or in Solicout. And he said okay, so he would come with me, and then I knew that he was a Roman Catholic, and then after we got married, and then I asked him again in the morning when we got up. I asked him, did you ever give your life to Jesus, like your personal life, for yourself? I said to him. Then he said, no. Do you want to give your life to Jesus? I told him. He said, yes. So we did. We did a sinner's prayer with him. So it was so, like, after he said the sinner's prayer with me together, and just like, the happiness just formed more, like, to one another. You know, I always get choked when I think about that. I just thank the Lord for him. He turned his life around.
0: I hope you got something from our sharing, and have a good evening. Thank you.
2: Hallelujah. Praise God. Hallelujah. We are live in St. Teresa Point, Manitoba. We are on NCI now. We are here till 1 o'clock. Finally they connected it, so get on fire. Everybody seems to be going down. But anyhow, yes, we are from St. Teresa Point. We are live in St. Teresa at Anguswood backyard. But it doesn't seem so. But anyhow, I'm going to ask Jerome to come and greet us, maybe sing a song. Jerome Harper, Oye Oga Bichuna. He's gonna start dancing when he leaves from here. Praise the Lord, hallelujah. Gonna greet us, Jerome Harper. We are from St. Teresa Point, and now Agama. Okay, we're going to be here till, remove that thing. We're going to be here till 1 o'clock. We'll finish at 1. Praise the Lord. You need a chair?
3: That's powerful. That's got to be powerful. And the moose.

That has to be something powerful.

0: All the ministries that are represented here in this service tonight under the tent. We just want to just acknowledge you, your presence. Amen. There's so much an eternal place called Lake of Fire. Mugon se mage hell ka wizwebnagadik in the lake of fire. The lake of fire is what the Bible refers to as the second death. Mwe. The first kispin, if you don't make it, you go mwe in hell away gayat and they await the place. It's a place where you wait for the the lake of fire is the second death, where even hell and all of its false prophets, magawi isribenda. Can you fine tune the guitar?
1: It's out of.
0: Somebody tune the guitar. There's a scripture too in the epistle where it says, there's young people. It says there's a scripture that says, talking about hell, Jesus gave animating a place, and it says there, where the worm dieth not. That's what it says, that the word of worm dieth not, and the fire is not quenched. And when you extract the concepts and the principles, there is 136 references in the Old Testament about hell. And Jesus talked about hell 36 times. And he came to that one scripture where it says, where the worm dieth not. And it's talking about when you go to hell, the worm is actually talking. What he's referring to when he says about the worm is that you were gnawing at your conscience, where you had the opportunity to make it right while you were on earth. You had opportunities to go to the altar and give your heart to the Lord. Altar call after altar call. The Lord calling you again and again to come to Him. That's what it's referring to. This worm will always be gnawing at your conscience when you're in the fires of hell. It's going to remind you the chances that you had while you were on earth to give your heart to the Lord. Where the worm dieth not, it's going to be there with you for all eternity. It's never going to stop. Where the worm dieth not. And it's not actually talking about a worm, but it's talking about your conscience. That's going to be gnawing at you, reminding you tonight, Sunday, July 19, 2026, St. Teresa Point. If you miss it,

It's going to remind you, you had an opportunity to go to the altar and give your heart to the Lord. That's what it's talking about. It's going to remind you, that's a torment. That's the agony. I should have went. I should have given my heart to the Lord that night. But listen, if you miss it, if you don't come, it's going to remind you all eternity. And that's the agony. That's the torment. It's going to torment your soul. It's going to torment your spirit. I should have gone. You're going to hear Jerome's voice for all eternity asking you to come to the Lord. That's the worm in hell, where the fire is not quenched. You know what that's talking about? It's not actually talking about a fire, but it's talking about your addiction. Just an everlasting, uncontrollable, burning desire to drink. For drug, for snort, for a needle, whatever addiction it is that you have, you're always going to be in agony for that. Such a burning, uncontrollable desire for a fix. All eternity. That's what it's talking about. But you know what? You don't have to go there. You can come to Jesus. Amen. You don't have to go there. Amen. It was just enjoying such beautiful messages here. And first night we heard about Jonah. Last night we talked about God's saving grace through Jesus Christ. Wonderful Lord, from agony to destiny. You know, the third, the cat of nine tails, when Wilfred was talking about the cat of nine tails. You know, in the Roman, over 40 times. You can't. Well, not to go and gagia by the Sanhedrin. When I go to him, gagiman to watch. You can't flog a criminal with a cat of nine tails over 40 times. If a Roman centurion flogs a criminal 41 times, he himself would be killed. But just to make sure they don't go over 40, they always stop at 39. That's why I said, 39 stripes. And the other thing too is really caught my heart. You know, the Roman centurion, after all the persecuting, the persecution, that Roman centurion that knelt at the cross when Jesus gave up the spirit, that Roman centurion

centurion that looked up and said, "Surely this was the Son of God." It wasn't the miracles that Jesus performed that evangelized him. It wasn't all of the marvelous works and the teachings that evangelized him. But what evangelized the centurion is, as he looked up and saw all the 72 hours of ordeal, he said, "Surely this one's the Son of God," because he was so influenced, he was so touched at how Jesus was able to handle pain. The birds stopped singing, the thunder started to flash, the earthquake came, and dead men started walking out of their graves. Blood began to stream all over the place. In the temple, the veil was open from top to bottom. It really touched my heart. But Jesus is coming back. How many believe that?

0: really believe he's coming back? Do you really, really believe that he's coming back?
1: Yes, hallelujah.
0: You really don't sound like you believe it. Glory to the Lamb of God. Amen. I was going to come here with my itchy eye look, but the rain took it all away. Wonderful Lord. Thank you, Jesus. Just to worship the Lord for a few moments tonight. And just to worship Him. You know, there was an admiral. His name was Napoleon Bonaparte. Conquered the world. At some point, they defeated Napoleon, and they brought him back, you know, to the European country. And there he stood before magistrates, and they sent him to exile. That was his punishment. They exiled him to an island. Nobody would ever see him again. When they got to the island and they got off the boat, and he stood there. One of the soldiers came to Napoleon and asked him, "Sir, Do you believe in Jesus Christ?" And for us a moment's pause, Napoleon just looked into the sea, watching the waves coming to the shore. Then he turned around to the soldier and he said, "If I could see brigadiers and generals and officers of all positions and lawyers and magistrates and kings, when they mention the name of Jesus, even the one that was on the throne, when he stood up, everybody stood up to their feet to honor the name of Jesus. If they could do that, yes, I believe in Jesus Christ." And tonight, Kiki Note, we need to really believe that Jesus Christ, Tebe Ktenemaya. Wonderful Lord. Thank you, Jesus. I want to sing a song. There's been times in our lives, Kababamiyayak, where we have a tendency to question whether

things ever going to get better? Are things ever going to get better for me? It just seems that even we do our best to pray, we open our favorite scriptures and we try to get to the height of our highest sincerity before the Lord. And even if we do that, it just seems that things don't seem to get any better. But I want you to know that we don't receive these things by feelings. We receive them by trusting God. We have to trust Him. We can't trust our feeling. I was blessed. I wanted to share a song for Sister Mona. It's such a blessing to see her here in the church this evening.

Let me say this to you tonight, Sister Mona. Let me say this to you. You've been struggling, medical conditions, a lot of things that in your heart that you cry out for, and many others here in the sanctuary and many others in Radio Land. You start to question, and maybe even doubt seems to set in. Is the Lord really hearing me? You see, God works in a time frame. God works in a time frame concerning our prayer. And Sister Mona, don't be surprised when God meets with you one day and He heals you and He touches your life. With everybody else here, don't be afraid. When God comes to meet with you and brings an answer to your prayer, because there is a true Lord that knows your every affliction, your every burden, your every pain. He knows that.

Glory to God. Glory to God. Glory to God. Before I go, I want to tell you that there's no one more glorious. There is no one more wonderful. No one more powerful

0: His name is Jesus. You see, when we're in a service, sometimes we have to separate ourselves from worldly elements. A praise is what we give to God. An applause is what we give to celebrities here in this world. You need to understand that. There's a difference between an applause and giving praise to God, our highest praise, because He is so worthy. Amen. How many love the Lord? How many love Jesus? Sister Cheryl, in the name of Jesus, I speak to back irritation you're feeling. I speak to that discomfort in your back. In Jesus' name, amen. Amen. Where's that bird now?
1: Thank you, Jesus. I just want to take a few moments to thank. I just want to thank St. Teresa Point for their donations, new programs. You blessed me. You blessed us very much. Thank you, Jesus. God will bless you. When you give to the Lord, it's a blessing. He will bless you back, and this is for Jesus, for those that have no hope to hear the word of hope, the word of faith, that Jesus died for us, for the drug addict, for the alcoholic, that there's hope, because many of us, we turned to Jesus when we were bound. God called us, and He changed our hearts. He changed our lives. When we called unto Him, many people would say, religion is a crutch. The fear of God is a crutch. But you know what? It's life-giving. He's real. You can know Him. You can feel Him. And He'll help you when you're in need. Thank you, Jesus. And thank you, Lord. Just thankful for the fellowship tool. We talked a lot about our stuff today. You know, our personal experiences tool. And what we went through, it helps to talk about things. Many of us losing loved ones. But I just really want to thank the Lord. He's our comfort. When you have Him in your life, you can just talk to Him, and He'll come to your rescue. Amen. So I'm going to sing that song, if I can find it. I got to give it to the preacher soon.

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And Garden Hill, my late dad was from Garden Hill.

0: 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I miss my dad.
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0: 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My people. I got one God's narrows here. Where is she? Turn on the guitar. Is it the sama the nog a kinoki nog and tuftamek out there? I want to say hello to my father-in-law Max Bradburn and to the family over there. Hello, Max. Your grandkids miss you. 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
1: Guitar.
0: I hope to see you out and about. So this song's for everyone. I'm just gonna sing this one song. Oh, we got one Ontario person here. From far, far away. What did you say? Gaskiponaga?

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0: 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I know some people here are sick.
1: I will call the preacher.

0: We're on live at St. Teresa Point. We had a difficult time to connect on online. So we have till 1 o'clock to, because we missed out like 2 hours. So.
1: Yeah, it's kind of throwing us off, but we'll.
0: And whoever needs prayer, we mautemiagayauk to pray for you. 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

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Ruben's going to do an offering song. One song. And where's Daniel? To be a drummer. And Lindsay. I want them to do an offering song. 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

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He's 11 years old. I hope he continues to drum so he can come and drum with us. Praise the Lord. Here's Ruben.

0: my daughter and the baby boy. 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Let's do this for my brother Vincent. So we'll try our best. We know it's hard for us, you know. 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Today I feel I don't want to play anymore. People said, keep going, don't give up. Have you been the man in one game? And I told my daughter to let's play.
1: Let's do this. Because Cody loves playing. You know my brother sitting there? That's where Cody always sits. Music. Every time we're here, every weekend, he always sits there. Always. That's his favorite spot. Right there. My brother Gajibt. That's where he sits all the time. I want to try this called a heaven.

Praise the Lord. Agony Bowman, we're gonna pray for the offering. Thank you, Lord. Father, we thank you, Lord, for this offering. That those people that gave, Lord, bless them 100%. And that and those people that couldn't give to, Lord, bless them in the same way. In Jesus' name. Amen. Amen. Thank you, Lord. I'm gonna call the preacher. First of all, I want to say hello to the communities, the surrounding communities, Oxford House, God's Narrows, a big hello, Red Sucker, Wasagamayak, Garden Hill, Cross Lake, Norrie House. I want to say hello to my daughter, Shauna, in Cross Lake, and all my grandchildren there, all five of them. All five of them, I think. Yeah, I think. Yes, my grandchildren are over there, my daughter, and I wanna say God bless you and get married. And I wanna say hello to Marcel Okamau. Marcel, what's his name? Marcel Okamau from God's River. Wonderful Lord Jesus. Hallelujah. Thank you. God bless you all here. And here's Wolford. Are you going to sing a song?

Amen. So let's pray and we can start this. I want to say hello to whoever's out there that is listening. Tonight, I encourage you to think about Jesus. You know, I was telling this. Sam. But I was telling Sam today that I asked him how old he was, and he told me. And then he said, I told him I'm 55. And he said, oh, I thought you were only like 37. And I thought, well, thanks. I'm not 37. I'm actually 55. I feel like 55. I hurt myself last night. I stepped on something here on the ground, and my ankle, I hurt my ankle a little bit. So let us pray. We're going to pray as we get into the Word, and I just want to say hello to everyone out there that is listening on NCI. Amen. Let's pray. Heavenly Father, we come to you in the name of Jesus. We ask you, Lord, for your hand upon us tonight. Lord, I just ask you, Lord, that you will bless everyone out there, those that are listening to the sound of my voice. I just pray for every soul that is out there that is in need of Jesus. I just give you all the thanks, and I give you all the glory and all the praise. And everybody said amen.

Amen. Again, I'd like to welcome you, and I want to thank you for inviting me this weekend. When I knew I was coming this way, I've never been here before. This is my first time being here this weekend, and there was some things that I was thinking about as I was coming here. And I remember when I was in God's Lake Narrows this last winter, and I met the Angus and his wife there. And when I met them over there, I was that was the first time they were really quiet. They were very quiet over there, but now that they're at home, they're a little noisier here than they were over there. I just kind of find them a different way here. When they're here, the way they are here is they're more livelier here. So I thank him for coming across these people and getting to know them. Amen. I want you to turn with me to the book of John, chapter 3. John, chapter 3. I want to start off with this part here, John, chapter 3. This is the opening scripture, but there's other things that I want to show you here. The Bible says that in John chapter 3, in verse 1, it says, there was a man of the Pharisees named Nicodemus, a ruler of the Jews. The same came to Jesus by night and said unto him, Rabbi, we know that thou art a teacher come from God, for no man can do these miracles that thou doest except God be with him. In verse 3, Jesus answered and said unto him, Verily, verily, I say unto thee, except a man be born again, he cannot see the kingdom of God. Now I want to read that same verse to you in a different version. It says, And Jesus answered him, saying, I assure you and most solemnly say unto you, unless a person is born again, reborn from above, spiritually transformed, renewed, sanctified, he cannot ever and experience the kingdom of God. Plain and simple, saying you need to be transformed. You need to be spiritually transformed from above, not from the earth, but from above. You need to be reborn from above. You need to be renewed from above. You need to be sanctified from above. And if you cannot be these things, you cannot experience the kingdom of God. You know, I was looking at this today and I was thinking that everybody, when you look at the natural, you see that everybody has, every person that was ever born had a due date when they would be born. They were, when the parents found out about this child, they were told that 9 months from that moment on, maybe they found out 2 months in, and then they said 7 months from now, this will be the due date. This is when the baby will be born. You see, a mother can carry a baby to full term, and then there are some that are born early or prematurely. And the ones that are born prematurely will most likely fight to survive due to complications, either to their heart, their lungs, and their organs that have not quite developed. You see, premature babies are placed in the hospital in a place called NICU. And what it stands for is the neonatal intensive care unit. That's what NICU means. And I remember when my little granddaughter was born, something happened there where they put her in the intensive care and they had to keep monitoring her and watching her. And then my little other granddaughter was born and she was born prematurely and they had to put her in NICU to monitor to make sure that she would get through because she was not, her lungs and her heart and everything else was not where it should have been. My grandson was in NICU when he was born and he had to stay there for a number of days before they were released from this place. You see, everybody that is born has a due date.

born. Everybody. There is no one person on this earth that does not have a due date. They all have a due date when they will be born. Now, when you look at the spiritual, everyone has a due date as to when they will be born. Born again. Well, you say, well, I'm saved, and I'm sure you're saved right now. And you wish that you, maybe there's some of you that were wishing that you were born again sooner, but the time you came to Jesus happened just at the right time. How many are glad that you are saved, that you are a Christian, that you're a believer, that you've been born again, that if you're born again, you were born again at the right time? Amen. I thank God that, you know, I didn't rush. I didn't know anything. I didn't know when I would become a Christian. I just got saved one day when I went to church. I didn't wake up that morning and say, well, I think I'll go to church and I'll go become a Christian. No, that's not how it happened. You see, you being delivered happened on time. You being born happened on time. And being delivered, and when I talk about being delivered, when I talk about the spiritual here, I'm talking about being delivered from the old life. And I thank God that I was delivered from the old life that I had, and that it happened just on time. Hallelujah, Lord. How many are glad today that God delivered you on time? How many are glad you got saved just in time? I thank God that I just got saved just in time, that I got born again at the right on time. That I got saved on time. You see, your due date for being born again happens on God's timing. The time when you get saved, it happens on God's time. You didn't just wake up one morning and say, well, today I think I'll go to the church and I'll get saved. I think I'll go turn my life around. That's not how it works. There comes a time you just wake up in the morning, and as you go about your day, and then all of a sudden you see something that reminds you about the things of God. Maybe you see the trees, maybe you see the sky, maybe you see things out there that reminds you about being God, amen, about being in the presence of God. Not being God, but being in the presence of God. And there's something about it that just pulls, like what we heard the other night when they were talking about Edgar, all of a sudden he was doing his own thing, and then all of a sudden he wakes up and he realizes and he changes his life around. Amen, there came a time for him to change his life. And there came a time for me to change my life. You see, your due date for being born again happens on God's timing. You getting delivered, getting saved, or becoming a Christian happens on God's timing. You don't just wake up one morning and just say, well, today, well, I'm going to do this. I'm going to become a Christian. I'm going to turn my life around. Amen. But I believe that once you start thinking like that, you're going to put up a fight, because you don't want to give up your old way of living. You don't want to give up your lifestyle. You don't want to give up on living the way you want to live. Being born again is just not where you stop swearing, where you stop smoking, where you stop drinking. It is more than that. There is more than just giving all of that stuff up. There's things that come into play as you become born again. It's a new relationship. It's a life in Christ Jesus where you surrender everything. You don't hang on to the swearing. You don't hang on to the smoking. You don't hang on to the drinking. You don't hang on to the drugs and the fornication and the adulteries. You don't hang on to those things, but you give those things up. Why? Because you're in a new relationship with Jesus. And that's where you surrender everything. You give up everything. You give up the way you talk. You give up the way you act. You give up the alcohol and the drugs. You give up those things because you want to turn your life around. You want to have a relationship in Christ Jesus. That's what it's all about, being born again. It's not just becoming a Christian and continually living the way you want to live, but you have to develop a relationship with Christ Jesus where you surrender everything. And when you become born again, there will be some complications. After you have been delivered, after you've been set free from the things that you came through, you will experience in your flesh desires and things and wanting things of this world. Some people say, well, you know, there's nothing back for me. There's nothing over there for me. There's nothing back in the world for me. Yes, there is.

is things there that want you back. There is things out there that are far worse than when you left those things. There are things that are far more worse that are out there. And there's a time when you realize that when you get to that place, you're going to see, when you get to that place in Christ Jesus, you're going to look back and you're going to see that the world wants you back. You can't say there is nothing back there for me. Yes, there is. There's things that are back, that are out there that want you back. And when you become born again, there will be some trials and tribulations. There will be some complications. You see, back 33 years ago, I remember when I got saved, when I became a Christian. I came to the church and I was asked at the altar if what I wanted to do with my life, and I said I wanted to become a Christian. But I had complications along the way. I was not fully sold out 33 years ago when I first came to know Jesus. When I first came to the church, I came, but I was not quite free. I had complications. I was still trying to smoke. I was still trying to live in a relationship with a woman. I was still trying to live in a relationship where I was not married, and I was thinking that it was good enough for me. I was even listening, I was into listening to George Jones and listening to those songs, the gospel side of George Jones, and I thought that was good enough to get me through. But and yet there was something that was missing from my life. There was something that I needed to do to change my life around, to become born again, to be truly free, to be truly set free. And you see, I was still trying to smoke. I came to the Lord and I got asked at the altar, what do you want to do with your life? But there was a part of me that was still hanging on to the world. There were still things that were still there in my life. You see, I was not totally committed to a relationship in Jesus. I still wanted to hang on to the things that brought these complications to my heart, to my mind. And then one day when I made up my mind that I wanted to serve the Lord, and then by then, when I really truly made up my mind, by then I had walked back into the world. I went back into the world. I went back to the things I used to do. And then while I was in the world, I even got worse than I was before. I was worse off than I was at that time. I became even more violent and more worse and got into so many things. I almost got killed at that time. I was beaten, to death that time. But I thank God that God had mercy on my life. And I was struggling. I was struggling with the only thing at that time when things were getting worse with me. I was struggling with the only thing that ever gave me hope. And when every time I would drive by that little church on Logan Avenue called the House of Prayer, I would look at it and I would see it and I would wonder about it and I would think about it and I would miss it. Why? Because I was thinking about the people there. I was thinking about the experience that I felt. I was thinking about the way the Lord would make me feel when I was in His presence. I would think about the way I would dance and I would shout and I would praise and I would give Him whatever I could. But little did I know, there was still part of me that was still of the world. There was still something in me that was not totally sold out. So then I came back to Jesus. After being away from Jesus for about 9 months, I finally realized that I needed Jesus. And I came back and I gave Him my life. And He delivered me 9 months later at that little church. And here I am today. And I thank God. I thank God that He saved me just in time. And the first thing I did when I went back to the, when I went back, you know, when I first went back to the world, after I got saved and then I decided, and I went back into the world, the first thing I did was I lit up a cigarette and I was full of anger and bitterness. And I went back to my old ways, to my old friends, my old ways of doing things. I experienced a spiritual death where everything about the inside of me was slowly dying. Everything was dying out. There was nothing left in there. I just felt so many times I felt as though God was no longer there, but yet there was a part of me that was still afraid. If something should happen to me, I know where I'm going to go, and I'm probably and I'm most likely going to go to hell if I die in this condition. But deep down when I came to that church, when I would drive by that church, there was always something there that I felt a tugging at my heart. I always felt as if there was something about that church that just touched my

my life. I always felt there was a tugging there. Hey, man, I felt there was something that I needed by going back there. And then after 9 months of being away, I gave up that life that I was living. I gave up that girlfriend that I was living with. I gave her up. I went back to church, and then I started being serious with the Lord. I started to develop a relationship. I committed my life to Jesus, and I began to do things differently after that. And from that point on, the rest is history. I know that it was a good life. I know it's a good life that I live. I know that the life that I live now is a good life. You know what? I'm going to preach to the people out there. I'm going to preach to the people here, but I'm going to try to reach to the people out there. I'm going to talk to those people out there because I know that you need to hear it and they need to hear it well. But I am going to talk as if I'm talking to those people directly through this radio transmission. And I'm going to give it, and I'm going to talk to them. And if you're just looking at me all strange and you're wondering what's going on and you're trying to figure out something, well, I'm going to tell you, if you're not born again, I might as well tell it to you this way. If you're not born again, you really, really, it is expedient, it is important that you become born again, that you become a changed person before it's too late. All night we've been hearing about hell and hellfire, and you've been hearing about the lake of fire and about the tormenting thoughts and the tormenting regrets that you will feel when you get there. If you should go there, you will be tormented with regret that you could have given your life to Jesus while you were here on this earth. You may make fun of it, but in the end, when you have to stand before God, you're going to find out, you're going to hear these words. Why did you make fun of it when you were there? Why did you make fun of it when you were in that tent that night? And you're going to have to give an account. And you're going to say, well, I didn't do that. But now you've been made known. You can't say, I didn't know that it was not right to make fun of it. It is not right to make fun of the gospel of Jesus Christ. It's not fun at all. You're going to pay a big price one day. You're going to have to give an account for the way you are here today, sir, trying to be in this place, or even on the radio. If you're driving along and you're saying, I don't want to be a Christian. I don't want to be like that. I don't want to be scared into becoming a Christian. Being scared is different than being, you know, when somebody tells you about the gospel and they tell you to get saved, they tell you to get born again. Nobody is trying to scare hell out of you. Nobody's trying to do that to you. They're trying to tell you the right way. There's a real hell. It's as real as this post here. It's as real as this microphone here. It's as real as anything else. But one day, if you don't live for Jesus, that is where you are going. Amen. And see, the first thing I did when I went there, I went and I turned my life around because I felt it tugging at my heart. Now, I want you to quickly turn with me to Acts chapter 23. I need your support, Christians. Hello. Don't be scared. You're scared. Don't be scared. I might as well tell you, don't be scared. Acts chapter 23. I just want to tell you a little brief history about Acts chapter 23. See, the Bible talks about a man in the story. In the story, it talks about this man called Ananias Felix, the governor. He was the governor at that time. And it talks about him that Felix, the governor, what he would do is he got this letter concerning Paul. And Felix, the governor, heard about this man called Paul who would be facing certain death because of what he spoke of in the temple. A lot of times people get scared to speak in the temple. They get scared to preach to those that are in the temple. How many times sometimes we have to be careful even what we speak, because we know that sometimes it causes misunderstanding. And what it does is that's what happened here is Paul spoke of the resurrection of the dead.
And because there were Sadducees and Pharisees in the temple at that time, he brought up a topic, the resurrection of the dead, that caused a divide among them. And because one of those groups didn't believe in the resurrection, they didn't believe in spirits, they didn't believe in angels, they didn't believe in

anything spiritual, but they were not those believers. And that's how it is. There's some places that have temples or places that don't believe in this. They don't believe in that. They don't believe in the Holy Spirit. They don't believe in angels. They don't believe in those spiritual things. And yet, they are real. And that's how it was. And that's how it is sometimes. A believer will bring up something that will contradict or go against another group of people's belief. And it will cause those people to rise up in anger to the point where they will even toss you out and stone you to death if possible. That's what was going to happen to Paul. Anyway, the Bible tells us that Paul would get his protection and the soldiers guarding his life because Paul was considered a Roman citizen and that he would have a chance to speak to the governor about his case. The Sadducees hired a lawyer to speak against Paul. And Paul testified and shared about what he had to say, and that even angered the crowd more and more. That's what happens in the book of Acts chapter 23. Now, in chapter 24, I'm going to just go over these quickly. Chapter 24, what happens here is the governor, who happens to still Felix here in chapter 24. I want you to turn there with me. It says in 22, and when Felix had heard these things, having more perfect knowledge of that way, he deferred them and said, when Lysias the chief captain shall come down, I will utterly know the utmost of this matter. In other words, when he comes, I will discuss this matter with him and we will see what could be done. But Felix, having in verse 22, having a rather accurate understanding about the way, put them off, saying, when Lysias the commander comes down, I will decide your case. You see, I believe I've been invited to this place to give my testimony, just like Paul. Paul would give his testimony about his faith in Christ. And I believe, just as it says there in the next verses there, it says, and while in several days came, verse 23, and then he ordered a centurion to keep Paul in custody, but to let him have some freedom. And he told the centurion not to stop any of his friends from providing for his need. Several days later, Felix came with his wife Drusilla, who was a Jewess, and sent for Paul and listened to him talk about his faith in Christ Jesus. But as he was discussing righteousness, self-control, honorable behavior, personal integrity in the judgment to come, Felix became frightened and said, go away from for now, and when I find a convenient time, I will call for you, or I will send for you. You see, I'm here to tell you, just as it said that he was testifying about his faith, talking about righteousness and temperance and even the judgment to come. And that's what these people that have been testifying have been doing. They have been talking about the righteousness of God. They've been talking about the things of God and even the judgment to come. And they're standing here at night to talk about these things. You see, it might even have been said that during... I was thinking about this today, and that even during the things that I've shared, maybe something kind of stirred you a little bit. But I did not come here to offend or hurt anybody, but I came here to tell you about this man called Jesus and what he did for me. I came to talk about the righteousness of God. I came to talk about the holiness of God and even the judgment to come. Just like Paul when he came before the governor. But when you look at that, in verse 22, it says, but Felix, having a rather accurate understanding about the way, and I looked at that word, the way, the Christian life, the way the Christianity is, he was more familiar with it. He was pretty much familiar with it. And that's the thing about Christianity. It seems that everybody seems to know something about Christianity. They're familiar with it. They're familiar with the things about Christianity. I even before I came to know Jesus, I was pretty familiar. I heard

things. I saw things when I was going, before I even came to church, and there was times that I even quoted a scripture. I've heard unbelievers even quoting scriptures. They seem to know lots more than we do sometimes. If the lights suddenly went off in here, and then lights came back on, and they would say, "Let there be light." They seem to know the scriptures. And there's other times that they have spoken. There's other times that they have spoken and they used scriptures. It's just like Felix. I believe Felix was the same way. He knew about scriptural things. He heard about these things. And he was familiar with that life. He was familiar with the things. He was familiar with Paul's journeys and the things that he went about doing. And then just like that, just like Felix the governor, there's people here that have an understanding of the way. They have an understanding of Christianity, just like Felix. He was familiar with it, and I believe there are some people that are not even Christian, that are not even truly born again. They are familiar with the scriptures. They know more of what a Christian should be. I've been called different things on a throughout my walk and my life at work, the life that I have at work. They make fun of me sometimes. They say things to me sometimes at work because they want to try me. They want to test me. But they also say scriptures. They bring out scriptures. They seem to know scriptures better. You know, they use those scriptures against me. And I just stand on the word. I just, you know, stand on what I believe and don't try to go against them and try to fight with them, because I know that it's going to be not a good fight. It's not going to turn out well. I'm going to end up turning them off, and they will not want to get saved. But you see, that's what Christianity is all about. Paul was going around testifying about the faith that he had in Christ, about the righteousness and the judgment to come. See, I may not be your pastor, but I am a pastor of another flock. And this is my job as a pastor. I'm there sometimes, you know, I look at it this way, that I'm there to afflict them, but I'm also there to comfort them when they are afflicted. That's my job as a pastor, to feed the sheep. You see, now after Paul witnesses and after Paul testifies about his faith in Christ, the Bible says that Felix trembled in the next verse. In the next couple of verses, it says that he trembled when he heard. In 25, Felix trembled and answered and said, "Go thy way." Go your way. Felix trembled and he said, "Go away for another time. When I have a convenient time, I will call for you." You see, Felix the governor was saying, now is not the time. Now is not the accepted season. Now is not the accepted time. Now is not the convenient season. When the time is right, I will call you. And that's the attitude of some people. You try to tell them about the things of God, and in that way, they may not say it in that way, but they're simply saying it that way by saying, now is not the time. I don't want to hear what you have to say. I don't want to hear what you're saying to me. I don't want to hear that. To me, that's foolishness. I don't want to hear it. I remember the first time I ever went to church. I was sitting there, and many, many years back, and my mom invited me to church, and I went, and I was sitting just like these ones here in the front. I thought, you know, back in those days when you had long hair, you were cool, like you were like, I thought I was like, the way I do is Bon Jovi looked with the long hair, you know, I flipped my hair like that, you know. And I had my jeans just skin tight, like I like had skinny jeans on, and I had rips here, and I had a rock shirt on, and I thought I looked good, and I had an earring on one ear on one side, and I sat there in the front, and they were talking about Jesus. But then all of a sudden he comes towards me where I'm sitting, and he starts talking, and I felt like he was talking about me. And I felt like he was talking all about me, because he said, a man should not have long hair. A man should not have this. That's what he was saying. He was saying, a man should not, a woman has the long hair. A man should not have long hair. He was saying about dressing modestly. And I felt like he was attacking me. And there I was sitting there going like this, flipping my hair to the side.

this grinding, just like when Paul was ministering to them, when he was ministering to them, they were grinding their teeth. When Stephen was ministering to them, it says that too, that they were just grinding their teeth. They were upset. They were mad because they didn't like being, they didn't like hearing the things that were coming out of Paul. And yet all Paul was doing was he was witnessing and he was testifying about his faith and what he believes, that the resurrection of the dead, that those that are in Christ will rise up at the last day. And I thank God, amen, even though Paul never met him physically, I don't see it there that he met him physically. Maybe he did, but I believe, I know he met him on the road to Damascus. He heard the voice. Paul, Paul, he called him out. But I believe, amen, he had something to talk about. He met him on that road to Damascus, and that was his turning point. That was his moment when he became born again, when he turned his life around. That was his turning point. And you see, after that time came when the governor said, now is not the time. Now is, I don't want to hear this. And that's what we're hearing right now. A lot of times you say, young people, there's a hell that is waiting for you if you don't believe in Jesus. If you don't turn your life around in time, you're going to go to hell. If something happens to you and you die without Jesus, you're going to hell. People are being told that, but they say, now is not the time. I don't want to hear that. Now is not the time. If they could say it the same way, they would have said, now is not the convenient season or the time for me to turn my life around. When a minister, every time a minister comes to town, when he comes to preach, or when somebody gets up to testify and beckons you to come to the altar and they're calling you to give your life to Jesus, that, my friend, is your due date. That is your opportunity. That is your convenient time. That is the accepted day. Now is the time. That is your accepted time to come to Jesus while you still have a chance. And when he was saying now is not the convenient time, it was like he was simply saying, I'll decide when I become born again. I'll decide when it's time for me to surrender my life. Meanwhile, somebody is calling for an altar call. That you know what that is when somebody makes an altar call? That is your due time. That is your time to come. That is your opportunity to come. That is the time when you can come to the Lord, when you feel that this is the opportunity time. If you feel something tugging in your heart, that's Him calling you, coming to come and get delivered, to come and get set free, to come and be born again. That's your opportunity. See, that's we always do it. Even last night I said, come, there's somebody here. I know there's somebody here that needs to give their hearts to Jesus. Come, the time is now. Now is the time. Come and give your life to Jesus. I was simply making an opportunity, and I was presenting an opportunity for your due date, for your time to come and become born. Born again. You see, Paul speaking to Felix the governor, he presented an opportunity not only of his confession of Christ, but he also presented an opportunity for him to get to know Jesus personally. Even though he never met him, he gave him an opportunity. How many know this walk is not a walk by feelings, but it is a walk by faith? Everything we do is a walk by faith. But Felix the governor said, now is not the time. You see, there are people sitting here, even tonight, even on the radio, there are people sitting there and they say, now is not the time. I have too much yet left to do. I have so much yet to do. I got to do this first. Summer ain't over. I got this. But every time you come into in a place like this, you get a chance, you get an opportunity. You that is listening to my voice on the radio, you're getting right now an opportunity, amen, to think about turning your life around. Now, I want you to turn, and I'll just quickly go over this one too. Acts chapter 26. Now, it says that after a while, somebody succeeded or took over after the governor, Governor Felix. Somebody else, Festus, he took over after Governor Felix. But in order for him to

please the people, he left Paul imprisoned a little bit longer. And then all of a sudden, a man by the name of Agrippa, he hears about Paul's imprisonment. And Paul is brought before the king. King Agrippa. And he witnesses to the king about his conversion on that road to Damascus. He starts to witness. And that's what we do. I've heard testimonies here tonight. I heard about how you were once bound, once you were in sin, you lived this way. Just like what that sister there said, you know, I was this way for so long. You know, there's things about my wife that I don't know. And I would really love it if she didn't really tell me everything. Oh man, when she tells her testimony, I'm almost ready to block my ears because I don't want to hear how bad she was and all the things that she did when she was in this world. I don't really want to know how chief of all sinners she was. I don't want to hear about the boyfriends she had and about being shacked up and about leaving this man. And I don't want to hear all that stuff. As far as I know that she's only been one man with one man before me, and I don't want to know him. Well, actually, I do know him now. He's gone. So I don't really want to know too much about her. And yet I've been with her for 30 years. When she starts talking about her past, and I'm just ready, we've gone somewhere where she starts talking about her past, and then I just kind of just like, okay, I hope I don't have to go home with a jealous heart tonight because I don't want to hear about these things. But she talks about her testimony too. She witnesses about what she came through. She witnesses that she had a miscarriage when she was young, and after she had her other son, she had a miscarriage, and she tells about how that man she was with wasn't good to her at times, and I heard these stories about her, and I heard about the stories when she was such a drunkard. She was very violent, and she was kicking and punching and screaming in a party. I heard all those things about her. But the things other than that, I don't know anything else about my own wife. And I don't ask her either. I don't say, well, how many boyfriends did you have? I don't want to know. It's not important. But when she testifies about the life that she had as a single parent, how she came to know Jesus. How that one time she had made plans, a friend phoned her and said, hey, get ready, we're going to go out tonight. And she said, no, I'm going somewhere else. And she was coming to the house of God. And I remember sitting there the first time I got saved, because both of us fell away a little while after. But the first time when I came into the house of God, I was there and I seen her coming in, and I seen her getting saved. I seen her giving her life to the Lord, and I seen what she was doing there at that time. Amen. And I said to my dad, when my dad would pick me up, Dad, I said to him, what? He says, Dad, I saw a woman there tonight. And he says, yeah, I'm pretty sure there was a lot of women there tonight. And I said, but there's something about this woman. I said, this woman is the pastor's daughter. And he says to me, boy, you better not be going to church for that. So I ended up going with her, marrying her. We knew each other for about a year, a little over a year. We got engaged. And we got married 2 months after I said, will you marry me? And to this day, there's times my wife will testify and she says, oh, I thank God, and I thank God for my husband, and I thank God the way we met. I thank God that he brought us together. Then all of a sudden on the ride home, she's all grouchy, and I say, what happened to that testimony you just told about me? You're being so mean to me, I say. But you see, she testified. She was given an opportunity. She heard about the righteousness of God. She heard about temperance. She heard about the fruits of the Spirit, the gifts of the Holy Ghost.

Ghost, the love, the joy, the peace, the long-suffering, the gentleness, the goodness, the faith, the meekness, and the temperance. She learned all of that stuff while she was growing in the Lord, and all of a sudden I came along, and then we got married, and ever since then, you know, we talk about it, we testify about it, we go around talking about what God brought us through and how He is so faithful. And by doing that, when you testify about the things of God, you are presenting an opportunity for somebody's due date for them to be born again. You're presenting an opportunity so that they can be born again. And there's times that I've gone somewhere and I presented an opportunity for somebody to get saved, an opportunity for them to come to know Jesus. Their moment was that day and time. It reminds me of a story of a young girl that came to the church, and she was hanging around just outside. And as she was hanging around outside, they were laughing away. They were outside, and the opportunity came. Somebody said to me that they told me that she was crying. She could feel something. It was the opportunity that the opportunity of a lifetime to change her life around. She got in that truck. She disregarded it. She said, now is not the time. I don't want to get saved just yet. I want to live the way I want to live. They took off speeding down the road, and they rolled 4 times, and she was the only one killed in that truck. She died. She had one opportunity. You know, there's a movie that I watched a while back. It's called Jumanji. I'm pretty sure people have seen Jumanji, and it's just a movie about a game. And in that movie, The Rock is in there, and they have these stripes on there, and every time they get killed, one of those stripes go away, then they come back. And then in that movie, that guy only had one more stripe, and he asked him, he said, why are you afraid? What's wrong with you? He said, because I only have one life left. And he said, that's what we all have, is one life. We don't have another life. We don't have another opportunity if death overtakes us. That's it. Once it's over, it's over. There's no coming back. It doesn't matter how much you cry and scream. And I believe when in hell there's people that are even cursing and swearing. They're so angry, they're so bitter, they're so mad that they're swearing at the Lord. They're swearing and they're mad, but at the same time they're feeling the opportunity. They're regretting the opportunity came and went and they didn't take it. Here, the opportunity is given. For you to get saved, for you to become a born-again person, to become a new creation in Christ Jesus. See, he witnessed to Agrippa about this conversion on the road. He goes on to say that Paul would talk about how he grew up from his youth, living the life as a Pharisee, persecuting the Christians, and then one day meeting Jesus on the road. He talked about how he would go around persecuting believers in Jesus. He was even there holding the jacket of one of those that had stoned Stephen to death. A lot of people have this testimony today about the life they lived before they came to Jesus, about the life they lived and with the wickedness in their heart, the hostility they had towards the people who believed in Jesus. Now, when I go back to that story about me being in that church, I felt like that man was saying, you. It's just like I felt like that. And I got mad and I got up and I said, I'm never, never coming to this church because that man was preaching about me. He was talking about me. I know he was talking about me. I know. That's the way I had that attitude. I got up and I walked out and I said, I'm never coming back to church ever again. And I was so wrong because one day I heard about Jesus again. Amen. And this time I had a chance to make amends. I had a chance to come to know him. I had a chance.

to give my heart to him. And when I did, I came to him and I gave him my life. You see, he was talking about how he would go persecuting believers. You see, there's some spouses today that will even talk about their husband or their wife and how miserable their lives were made because of them trying to live a Christian life. The wife gets saved and the husband is not a Christian. He makes her life so miserable. You better just go to church and come back. You better not go out for coffee. You better not go to that house where they're having fellowship and eating donuts and drinking coffee. You better not go there. You better come there. I'm going to wait on that road. I'm going to make sure you get in that car and you come home after that church. That's how hard they become. They said, oh, I'm going to go make sure that you make it home. Then the wife will say the same thing to the husband. He'll say the same thing. He'll say, you know what? You better just go there. You better not be talking to anybody. I better not see you sitting among the women there. I better not see this. Anything just to get things all worked up. That's how it is. And they talk about these things. Someone will even talk about how familiar they are with scriptures, with Christian life when they were young, just like Paul. He grew up in, and you know what? There's some people today that even talk about how they grew up in a Christian home, but yet they don't even live anything close to godliness. They talk about how, oh, my granny was a Christian. Oh, my grandpa was a Christian. Oh, my mom and dad were Christians. Oh, you know, they were Christians. But how come you're not a Christian? If you were not a Christian, how come you didn't become a Christian? Well, maybe you might say, well, they weren't the best examples. Well, you don't look to them. You look to the one who saved them. That's the one that is the best example. And yet, their heart is full of wickedness. Their heart is so filled with wickedness. And yet, they grew up in a Christian home. I remember when my mom was going to church when she was a Christian and I wasn't. I was the heathen of all heathens. I was the one flipping my hair with my earring on and I was the one looking cool. I was the one, but every time she would come home and she would sit there and she says, well, I'm going to learn this song. And then she would pick up the guitar and then I would sit there and I'd laugh at her and I'd say, that doesn't even sound right, I'd say to her. Then I'd pick up that guitar and strum it fast, and then I'd go, every rose has its thorn, just to get her mad. I would sing, there's a tear in my beard, just to get her mad, because I knew she was trying to serve the Lord. I made her life miserable. I gave her so much trouble in her life. I would tease her when she tried to sing. And until I made her cry, I wasn't happy until I made her cry. So Paul talks about how he was called in that chapter 26, how he had been called to speak about, to minister to the Gentiles. He was called to minister to the Gentiles, to tell them to repent and to turn to God and do works of repentance. You see, when people get up here and they talk about where they came from, how they lived, and how they are now, what they're doing is they're sharing Paul's experience, how they came to know Jesus, how they met him on that road to Damascus. I'm just about finished. Last night when I was preaching, singing, a mosquito flew into my mouth and I swallowed it and I was like, oh, these moths that are flying around here. A bird even flew in here. People that are out there in NCI, you should have seen it. A bird flew in here. I thought for a second everybody was going to get slain, thinking that was the Holy Ghost. But it was just a bird. Now, in Acts 26 and verse 27 and 28, he says, Paul said to Agrippa, King Agrippa, do you believe the writings of the prophets, their messages and their words that I know you, and I know you do? I will ask you the same question. Do you believe the message and the word of God that tonight I believe you know? I know you do. I know you know what to do. I know if you're not a Christian, you know what to do. If you're half-hearted, if you're lukewarm and you know what to do, you should know what to do. I know you know what to do. That in order for you to make

need to make it right with God. Then, this is the part that just gets me right here. Then Agrippa said unto Paul, you almost. Sometimes I feel that when we come and we testify and we preach about Jesus and we tell him about hell and we tell him about these things, and I feel that sometimes when we preach the way we preach, sometimes there's somebody sitting there, and if they could and if they get so close, they would almost say to me, they would say, you, my brother, you, that pastor from Winnipeg, you almost persuaded me to become a Christian. Hey, there is some people that sit in our midst that they hear the word and they say, well, you almost got me. You almost got me, man. That's what King Agrippa was saying. Wow, I hear your testimony. I hear what you have to say. I heard the things that you did, and I heard about you. I've heard about you. I've heard what you did to the Christians. I heard how your life was changed. Perhaps I've even heard about your testimony, how you got converted on the road to Damascus. But to me, that wasn't good enough. We see signs and wonders happening in this world. We see the change of governments. We see the things that are going on. And we see the currencies and everything else changing, and war and rumors of war. Matthew 24 is being fulfilled, and we're seeing it before our eyes. But and yet that's not enough to persuade us, not enough to convince us to become Christians. I believe if there was something going on out there, look, when COVID came, it scared everybody. The streets in Winnipeg were empty. I'd walk around with my mask on, and I was walking down the street to work, and as I was walking, there wasn't even any cars. And I thought to myself, if there ever comes something that is going to come on this earth, if there's ever going to become where there's no government, there's lawlessness across the land, guess who's going to come after you? The ones that hate, the ones that dislike, the ones that hate the government, that oppose the government, those are going to be the radicals. Those are going to be the ones that are going to be out there killing and murdering people, turning on their own Canadian government, turning on their own people in Canada, turning on the First Nations. Guess what? You're going to be on that scope if you're still here when that happens. I encourage you to turn your life around. Amen. Now, I want you to see something cool here. The Bible doesn't say that King Agrippa repented. It doesn't say he turned his life around. But here's the thing about King Agrippa. I looked at his name. Agrippa in Greek, it means born feet first. How are you born? When you're born with your head down. You come out head first. And I'm not saying I'm an expert, because I'm not an expert in childbirth, but I've read about it, and I know that it's easier. The childbirth process is that's the way it has to happen, is the head comes first, not the feet. And his name represents, it means in Greek, first, feet first. Born with difficulty, a difficult breech birth. Well, maybe you might say, what does that mean? In other words, there might be some complications. Maybe an opportunity will come, and you will have this opportunity, and you will just be like him, say, now is not the time. You almost persuaded me to become a Christian. In Acts, God says, he commands everywhere, man everywhere, to repent. You see, it says that there would be complications. You know that when somebody is born that way, up with their feet down, it's complications for the parent. It's complicated for the mother to give birth with the feet down. And somebody in that situation, a lot of times, that's how a lot of people are. They have the opportunity. Amen. That's why it's not their time. It's not the season.

There will be some issues along the way, and that's what you call trials. There's trials that will come. Christianity is not a Christian life is not an easy life, but it's a good life. You see, some in this story, it's almost like when you say, oh, well, I'll get saved when I want to be saved. It's almost like you're the one that's coming out breach. You're trying to force your way out that way. But if you were to wait in God's timing, it's like you're turning inside the womb. It's like you're turning around inside the womb, getting ready to come out. And then when you come to this place on this date and time, you're fully turned around and you're ready to come out. Amen. You're not going to say, now is not the time, or you almost persuaded me, but tonight is the night when, amen, there's going to be a cry in the camp, amen, because a baby has been born. Oh, hallelujah. Some people, when you say, well, I'll get saved when I want to get saved, that's just like you're trying to kick your way out. No, amen, that's not how it works. You got to wait till you perfectly go upside down and until you come out the right way. Oh, hallelujah, Lord. This opportunity is given to you. Tonight is your due date. Hello, tonight is your due date. Tonight is your due date. Hallelujah. But don't spoil it tonight. Don't pass up the opportunity. Come, musicians. Come right away. Shema, come right away. Amen. Come and start singing a song here. Don't wait. Don't sit there and start fiddling around. Get right into the song right away. Shema, get into the song. The opportunity of a lifetime. And this is not one of those opportunities. If you don't like it after 6 months, you can give it back. It is a lifetime opportunity. It's the opportunity of a lifetime because it's an opportunity of life or death. It means life or death. And you out there on NCI, you out there that is listening to my voice, you have the opportunity tonight. You have the opportunity to say, yes, I will follow you, Lord. Yes, I want to have a testimony too about where I came from and where I am going. I know where I'm going. I'm bound for the promised land. Hallelujah, Lord. How many are bound, are going to say, I'm bound for sure, without a shadow? You know what? I believe if there's one person, maybe two people in here, but I'm going to use Cheryl. I believe Cheryl has that guaranteed opportunity. If the rapture happened right now, Cheryl would be the only one gone. Oh, that you, Angus, you'll have to work at it. But tonight is your opportunity. Tonight is your due date. Tonight is your chance to say, yes, Lord, I want to follow you, Lord Jesus. I want to follow you. I want a good invitation song. I want a good one. I want the anointing to fall on these guys. No competition. No competing about who plays what, who's the loudest, who sounds better. It's all about Jesus. Don't let that get in your way. And stay where you are. I don't want anybody leaving this platform. I want everybody to stay. I don't want anybody to come up and replace you, replace you, replace you. Stay where you are. This is where you are meant to be. You are in the delivery room tonight. Amen. You are in the delivery room. You are waiting for somebody to get born again tonight. Somebody, I believe there's somebody here that is being called to be born again. Somebody is being called right now. And you on the radio, I want you to pray. I want you to pray along with me when I pray this prayer. Lord Jesus, I give you my life. Keep going, boys. Keep going. I give you my life. I ask you to come into my heart. I ask you to set me free. Change my heart, oh God. I ask you, Lord, to heal me and deliver me.

You have this opportunity. You have one chance. You only have one chance in life. Need prayer. Mabizayoko. Mabizayoko.

that this is going to happen in this place, not just in this little area. I feel that there's a birthing that is going to take place, and it's going to overtake this place. People are going to change. Over the next little while, people are going to change. They're going to come to the reality. They're going to come to their senses. How many remember the story of the prodigal son? When he went out and he did what he wanted to do, and he wasted his life out there. But the Bible says when he came to his senses, and then he returned to his father. But his father didn't just wait by the door hoping that he would come. But when he opened the door and he saw him a long way off, the Bible says he ran out.

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He who was lost is now

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They're going to come.

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0: Mamoe Ejnama, this is my last chance, my last flight. 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It's called Old Man. 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
1: 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Hallelujah. 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Hallelujah. And I want to share a scripture. The truth. It's, you know, tonight is the last night that we gathered here together in Jesus' name. Jesus saves. Pemachi huem katapentigets. 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Kakipunen tamak. Our Jesus, pagit naman kip matsun, or Jesus, paistagen ni moon kaminik, hallelujah. This is a true gospel, amen. Don't go home tonight unsaved, hallelujah. Life is short. Soon. Our days are numbered. Once our number is up, that's it. We can't stay. We nagat dependak matsoon no pugana piutapnan. Hallelujah. And it's scary. Without Christ, if we're not saved, we're doomed. Hallelujah. Thank you, Jesus. Ikaw na. Unkano ka, the ones that speak in tongues. Ikaw mantu ka kipagit nang. Ikaw. 1 Corinthians chapter 12, verse 1 Corinthians 12, 1 to 2. I can't find it now. I think it's 5. I'm thinking it's

I lost it. 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St. Matthew chapter 11, 28. Come unto me, all ye that labor and heavy laden, I will give you rest. Take my yoke upon you and learn of me, for I am meek and lowly in heart.

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Thank you, Jesus. Agama, if you want to give your life to Jesus, come forward. Without Jesus, we are nothing. Let's all get saved. Jesus, upmat you. 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Nobody can forgive our sins in this world without the pugot Jesus. You have to go towards God. He saves. Once you're saved, your name is written in the book of life. Hallelujah. Thank you, Jesus. He will clean your heart. He will clean your heart. Come in, anyone. Hallelujah. Repent and get baptized in three names, the Father, the Son, and the Holy Ghost. Jesus got baptized for three names. Hallelujah. He goes under the water. And when you come up, asag, you're washed from your sins. Asag ipunin tamago. From underwater, asag sapawin. You're washed. When you come out from the water, asag ipunin tamago. Hallelujah. You're a new person. You're a new creature. Hallelujah, Jesus. Thank you, Lord. And I'm asking you, my friend, to come to Jesus. Hallelujah. Kisagi gunan. Tonight. Don't go home unsaved, my friend. Thank you, Jesus. Thank you, Lord. Kisagi na ogakina. Thank you, Lord. And I'm asking you to come to Jesus tonight. Today's the last night. Tonight is the last chance. While we gathered here, we can help you. We can pray for you. Come to Him. Do not deny Him. Once you feel something in your heart while these people are preaching, it's Jesus touching your heart. Ewi samik kita penatats. Hallelujah. Epistisagi kuya ko, Jesus. Napisagisagi woman. Hallelujah. Thank you, Jesus. Don't deny Him. He wants you. That's why you feel Him. It's Him that you feel. He's touching your heart. Thank you, Jesus. Thank you, Lord. Today, tonight is your last chance. Come to Him. Thank you, Lord. Kikapunen tamagi machituna. Thank you, Lord. Pagit naman, denin kaysa musuhuyan. And I need prayers for my ex-husband who is sick. Thank you, Jesus. Thank you, Lord. Since I had a hard time, I was a sinner once. I was a sinner once. In this world, which I wasn't supposed to do. But Jesus, when I gave my life to Jesus, when I had one night, I had a dream. He showed me the hell. That's where I'm going to go if I don't repent. Mayun si kanun sit man to. Machis ko te yung abantaman. May God sa nipayan. I had a dream. When I woke up, I fell off my bed. And then, I was just shaking.

in Sangxian. I was just sweating all over my body. Jesus. Oh, thank you, Jesus. Thank you, Lord. I'm not trying to scare anybody. But ever since I had that dream, and I looked around, I thought I was in hell. Jesus, you sick. I was so scared. I couldn't get over it with that dream. Then I wanted to repent. And I don't want to turn back. I want to stick with Jesus. Son, quest to talk about Jesus, got me so no it. So I started going to churches. I struggled. I didn't understand at first. I didn't see my life. I didn't know nothing. So I forced myself to go to church. Yeah, for the below the weather, I still went. Hallelujah. I keep it to say, Sian, I don't want to go to hell. Now I'm glad I made this far. Thank you, Jesus. Thank you, Lord. I just want to share this, my dream. I don't forget that dream. It stays in my mind. Thank you, Jesus. Thank you, Abad Nation. Ante Gisang, Gispinagagas Katsian. Thank you, Lord. That's why I'm asking you to come to Jesus tonight before it's too late. He's coming anytime. Maybe tonight. Maybe while we're sleeping. There's going to be a thunder. When we hear the thunder, we're scared. The kids are scared. Scared of the thunder. Hallelujah. Awas semet ang istinun daan. Kasi gusto people will be scared. Hallelujah. Then Jesus will come any minute. Maybe while we're sleeping, He's coming. That's why we're preach the gospel to the poor. The Bible tells us go into all the world to preach the gospel. Snatch them from hell. Save them from hell. That's why we're preaching. There was no pain. There will be no pain, no sickness. We'll sit beside Jesus. We'll never be hungry. In this world. This world is so evil. Hallelujah. Thank you, Jesus. So I'm asking you to come to Jesus tonight while there's still chance. Hallelujah. Thank you, Jesus. Thank you, Lord. So I'm asking you, please come to Jesus. I want to pull you out of the fire. Hallelujah. I don't want you to go there. Amen, Jesus. Thank you, Lord. Thank you, Jesus. Thank you, Heavenly Father. Thank you, Jesus. I'm not trying to scare you. Chitapuchuin chikate kuma tapeo no magap mutataya the truth. Hallelujah. Thank you, Jesus. Thank you, Lord. I'm glad that you're listening to me. Oh, Jesus. Thank you, Lord. Thank you, Jesus. And I'm so happy to be here. And I want to thank these people that invited me. Thank you, Lord. Thank you for everyone. Thank you, Jesus. May the good Lord bless you all.

0: 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Thank you, Lord.
1: Thank you, Sister Elma. God will bless you. I know your labor and your work for the Lord. Skinamau Elma. She's a very dedicated woman. Thank you, Jesus. I want to say this greeting. Hello, greetings to Kingfisher Lake and to Zipporah and Timothy Mekanak, and also to Edna Kwekwish and to CIBC Sheba. And I thought that was a bank. And Francis and Verna Aganash. They're broadcasting on their local radio. Radio. I'm asking a prayer request for Geraldine. She's in a lot of pain. She's just crying. Also Brenton too, to come back. Geraldine said he was annoyed being in pain. She said she just lay in bed. And my niece messaged me too from God's Narrows. She wants prayer for her husband, Joey, that's in jail. And he's listening right now. And let's pray for the... Jesus told us to visit the sick in the hospitals, to pray for them. Also to think about those that are in jail too. Amen. And those that are listening in jail, Jesus loves you. There's hope. Amen. In Jesus. Thank you, Lord. Also, Shelly and Corey. Huh? And Deanna. In Winnipeg? In Winnipeg. So, say a prayer for these people.
2: Amen. Let's pray. Heavenly Father, we come to you in the name of Jesus, and we ask you, Lord, for all the prayer requests, Lord. We pray from as far as this radio broadcast is going, Lord, and whoever's listening, we pray for them, Lord. We pray for somebody to be healed over there, wherever they're sick, Lord. We pray for those that somebody's getting saved, amen, that somebody got saved, hallelujah, Lord. And I pray right now for healing upon anyone that is out there that needs healing and prayers. Lord, I just pray for them right now in the name of Jesus. I pray for the people in Casabonica. I pray for the people that are broadcasting, that are transmitting through their own radio station. I just pray for them right now in the name of Jesus, the people in these communities, Lord. And anyone else out there listening, in the name of Jesus, in the name of Jesus. And we give you all the thanks and praise in Jesus' name. And everybody here and out there said, amen. Amen.
1: Where did that guy go? I just felt something for him. Amen. I'm praying that God will touch his life, his heart.
3: Yes, thank you.
1: Amen.
3: And also a healing prayer going to Martha Mason. Lord, it's part, you know, it just does something to me for that lady. I lost a mom, but it was peace that she left peacefully. You know, I dearly miss her so much. She's my mom. She brought me up. I thank her. Thank you, Jesus. Anyway, I want to greet everybody with whoever's out there listening. You know Kingfisher? Is that Casablanca? No, Kingfisher. You know they're

0: They're putting it on a radio, their local radio. So let's say hello. From St. Teresa Point.
1: One more time.
0: One more time. Okay, all of you, everybody, come on. One, two, three.
2: Jesus!
0: Come on, only half of it. Everybody, come on. I didn't see any. Some of you are just sitting there. Okay, you got to move and say, Jesus. One, two, three.
2: Jesus!
0: Hey, let's do it one more time. One more time. One, two, all your might. Three.

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1: Okay, we'll try it one more time.
2: Wow.

0: Cody, where are you? I need Cody. I want to do one more song. But where's Ruben?
1: Ruben.
0: Okay, we'll do one more song. What a change.

0: Thank you, Jesus.
1: So Afghan, the Spandi, the Nega Chingit.
2: He was the only guy. Brothers now.
1: Yep. It's what we need.
2: Yeah. You know, it's hard. Walking this Christian walk,
1: Yeah, it is hard.
2: Yeah. But

0: When we do the work of the Lord, you know, it really encourages me, you know, to tell the people, even the young people, about Jesus Christ and His love. And, you know, following the Lord is not boring. It's fun. Mm-hmm. And He'll pick a lot of places. There was this one time we went to WASP, we went to church. And we came home, what time was that? 2 o'clock, you know. I'm scared of thunder, lightning, ever since that, and I don't like being outside when it's thundering. When we came home, around 2 o'clock, around there, we were coming home and we went to church. Across right the airport, all of a sudden, like as if the day didn't yet with it. It was the lightning when we were coming home, you know. And after that, we were just laughing, you know. It's fun to serve the Lord. He'll help you and carry you through everything that you go through. That's my
1: question. Okay, thank you. God bless. And
2: you can have sandwiches now. And you know what? I really want to do this. I want to say a prayer for St. Teresa Point. I want to say a prayer. So I'm going to say a prayer for St. Teresa Point. Father, I thank you, Lord, for this time that we were here. Lord, that's the only way that we see freedom. That's the only way that we see healing and deliverance is in you, God. There's no other way. There's no other answer. Those things are temporary. The resources in this world, that's human effort. But only you can fix what's broken in us, because you created us and we are made in your image. We have spirits, we are spirits. And we are eternal spirits because you're an eternal spirit, Lord. And only you can come into the heart to heal, to drive out the oppression, the depression, the loneliness, and replace it with your Holy Spirit, your joy, the fruits of the Spirit, your healing, your strength, your word, Lord, heals. You sent your word and you healed and you delivered us from destruction. This verse, Lord, Psalm 103, bless the Lord, O my soul, and forget none of his benefits. For he forgives all my sins. Only you, Lord, can forgive sins. Only you, Lord, have we sinned against. And you heal all our diseases. Hallelujah. You forgive and you heal. Amen. And you restore, Lord God. And I thank you and I pray for this community, Lord. I pray for the workers in every area, Lord, that are working, smag and sick, nurses, doctors, Lord. Program workers, I pray for them, God. Lord Jesus, I pray for their work, Isamanto. Lord, that you would help them. Give them the wisdom. Chief and counsel, give them the wisdom, the strength, Lord God. They how they can run this, Lord, how they can, Lord God, be leaders. Lord, of compassion, of mercy, and Lord God, to try to help their people.

0: give them that strength, Lord, and that wisdom. And we pray for every other community. We pray for the drug addict, the alcoholic, Lord, in this community, the young people that are bound, that are lost. Father, I pray for healing for them. I pray for deliverance from those things, Lord, that have them bound in their life, the addictions. And I plead the blood of Jesus, and I, Lord God, just ask you, God, to help. We need your help. And Lord, I pray we'll humble ourselves before you, and that we'll seek your face, that we'll turn from our wicked ways, that you will heal our land. Thank you, Jesus. That you will heal our land. That's the only way, is if we humble ourselves, turn from our wicked ways, and acknowledge you that you are God. And you will heal our land, Lord. And I pray for every other community out there, Lord. The same prayer, God, because everyone needs you, Lord. Everyone needs you, Lord God. And there's these problems in every community. Thank you, Jesus. And I just thank you and I praise you, Lord, in Jesus' name. Amen.
1: Hallelujah.
2: When the lights went off, it can't turn it back on.
0: Thank you, Jesus.
2: That's right.
0: We shut down the NCI when we yelled.
2: Yeah, I just want to acknowledge all the programs that donated, that made it possible. Maybe we'll... The sandwiches are ready, and you want to sing a song? For me? Okay, yeah.
3: You good?
2: Okay.
3: So you want to have a sandwich?
2: Sandwich time. So, anybody want to buy a dog here? Oxen sale. We had a wonderful time, even though. Our NCI was late, and we got cut off early too. So they owe us 3 hours. Praise the Lord, being so happy. Oh yes, my birthday today. I'm gonna expect a party tomorrow. Last year we had a party.
4: Hey.
2: Don't.

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0: Ruben's going, hello? 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Lost. My tongue. The last song. You know, Ruben, he's been a big help. I know this has been hard for him. He just lost his son that used to play here with us. And I'm glad to see him. Amen. He's still going on. Amen. So he's going to sing the last song. Good night from St. Teresa Point. I pray you God blessed. Amen.
1: We didn't know we were still on NCA. But we're still on, and we only have a few minutes left. Thank you, Lord. Thank you, Jesus. Amen. Amen. Oh, yeah. You have a few minutes left.

0: From the National Newsroom of the Canadian Press, I'm John Kennedy. Canada's first appearance at the center of soccer's biggest showcase has come to an end after Spain defeated former champion Argentina with a 1-0 victory in extra time.
1: The result capped an expanded 48-team tournament where Vancouver and Toronto were among 16 host cities across Canada, the United States, and Mexico. It marked the first time men's World Cup games were held on Canadian soil, and for over 5 weeks, the country celebrated football as the national team made history. The lone Canadian on the field at the final in New Jersey was Justin Bieber, who serenaded the crowd as part of the tournament's first ever halftime show. Other Canadians in attendance included rapper Drake, singer-songwriter Tate McRae, and Prime Minister Mark Carney. Carney wrote ahead of the game on social media that Canada's soccer journey is just beginning. The best is yet to come. Naira Ahmed, The Canadian Press.
0: The World Cup final whistle was blown in New Jersey as Spain took Argentina 1-0. Canadian fan Ruel Morales attended the FanFest in East Vancouver, and reflecting on the city's hosting run, he says he thinks the city did well and it will open up the sport to a wider audience going forward.
2: I think just positivity and the world kind of coming together, like, you know, soccer can be a rowdy sport and everything has seemed very peaceful, and again, it just brings everyone together, yeah.
0: Gulf countries are bracing for more attacks from Iran and possibly a wider war. ABC's Stephen Portnoy is in Washington with the new travel warning from the U.S. State Department.
3: It says U.S. diplomatic facilities, including those outside the Middle East, could be targeted, and that groups supportive of Iran could target Americans throughout the world. This is the first such warning from the State Department since March.
0: Prime Minister Mark Carney says nearly 1,000 wildfires are burning across Canada, with more than 5,000 firefighters and almost 300 water bombers and other aircraft responding. Carney called this one of the country's most severe wildfire seasons, as extreme heat and dry conditions continue to fuel dangerous fire activity. Whitewater Lake First Nation says much of its community has been destroyed days after wildfires devastated Collins First Nation in northwestern Ontario. Officials say recent rain has slowed fires, but warn sustained rainfall is still needed as evacuations continue across northern Ontario. More than 100 students rallied outside of a Montreal private college after Quebec declined to renew permits for four subsidized institutions, leaving many uncertain about their future. Several international students say they were only weeks away from graduating when they learned their school would be shut down. Officials say alternative study options have been offered, but many students were unable to secure placements before their permits expired. This is the Canadian Press. In sports, the visiting Winnipeg Blue Bombers, trailing 26-9 heading into the final quarter, rallied to beat the winless Ottawa Redblacks 36-34 in overtime in CFL action. Gavin Cobb caught a two-point conversion pass for the deciding points after both teams traded a pair of field goals in overtime. Sean Burke and two relievers combined on a four-hitter. Colson Montgomery hit his 24th home run, and the visiting Chicago White Sox wrapped up a three-game series today with the 3-0 win over the Toronto Blue Jays. Braden Montgomery had his two hits and an RBI as the White Sox bounced back from yesterday's 1-0 loss to take two of three from the Jays.

0: Toronto scored 5 runs total in the series. Substitute Ferran Torres scored in the 106th minute, giving Spain a 1-0 win over defending champion Argentina in the World Cup final today in East Rutherford, New Jersey. From the Canadian Press, I'm John Kennedy.
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0: From the National Newsroom of the Canadian Press, I'm Karen Rebo. Canada's historic run as a co-host for soccer's FIFA World Cup wrapped up Sunday as Spain edged Argentina 1-0 in extra time to capture the title in the expanded 48-team tournament. The championship, game number 104, capped 5 weeks of matches that included 13 in Vancouver and Toronto. It was the first time that World Cup men's games were ever played on Canadian soil, and that the first time the Canadian men's team ever reached the round of 16 when they lost to Morocco. Vancouver host committee lead Jessie Adcock says she's proud of what her city accomplished.
1: You don't even need a clicker to count the people, but just visually, this was very popular. And, you know, looking around, you saw joy on everyone's faces. I mean, some tears if your team lost, but ultimately, this was an experiment in collective joy.
0: Canadian pop star Justin Bieber was featured in the World Cup's first ever halftime show, along with global pop stars Madonna, BTS, and Shakira. Prime Minister Mark Carney joined U.S. President Donald Trump, Mexico's Claudia Sheinbaum, and FIFA officials for the trophy presentation. U.S. President Trump is renewing his criticism of Canada over wildfire smoke, just hours after sitting beside our prime minister at the World Cup final in New Jersey. Trump told reporters the smoke is polluting American air and suggested Canada should pay up.
2: I have a good relationship with Mark Carney, but you know, we got to stop the fires up there. If we can help them, we'll help them. But maybe they should pay us some damages or something, or we should do some tariffs.
0: Ontario Premier Doug Ford says the U.S. should remember Canada has repeatedly sent crews south to help battle major American wildfires. Fires have destroyed another Northern Ontario First Nation as evacuations continue across the region amid one of Canada's worst wildfire seasons. Prime Minister Mark Carney says more than 5,000 firefighters are battling nearly 1,000 blazes nationwide. Almost 200 are burning in Northern Ontario alone. Whitewater Lake First Nation says homes, some communities, buildings and culturally significant sites have been lost. Residents from Neskataga First Nation are also being flown to safety. It's a deal. Workers at Ford Motor Company of Canada have overwhelmingly approved a new three-year contract negotiated by Unifor. The agreement covering more than 5,000 Ford employees includes a general wage boost of 9% over the length of the deal, signing bonuses, pension and benefit improvements, and renewed job security commitments at Canadian facilities, including the Essex engine plant and continued work at Oakville. The new contract takes effect September 21st and will be used as a basis for the union's negotiations next with Stellantis and General Motors. This is the Canadian Press. In sports, substitute Ferran Torres scored in the 106th minute to give Spain a 1-0 victory over Lionel Messi and defending champion Argentina in the World Cup final Sunday in New Jersey. A Spanish trio claimed the World Cup's individual honors, including captain and midfielder Rodri winning the Golden Ball as the top player and goalkeeper Unai Simón earning the Golden Glove. France's Kylian Mbappe kept the Golden Boot Award as the tournament's highest scorer, this time with 10 goals. In baseball action, the Toronto Blue Jays turn their sights now to the Tampa Bay Rays for the opening of a series at Rogers Center Monday night. The Jays are coming off a series loss to the Chicago White Sox, in which the Jays only got one win. They lost Sunday 3-0. In football, Drew Brown and the visiting Winnipeg Blue Bombers rallied in the final quarter and used overtime to finish off the Ottawa Red Blacks 36-34. From the Canadian Press, I'm Karen Rebo.

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From the National Newsroom of the Canadian Press, I'm Karen Rebo. Just hours after sitting with fellow VIP Prime Minister Mark Carney at the World Cup final in New Jersey, U.S. President Donald Trump is renewing his days-old criticism of Canada over wildfire smoke. Trump told reporters at Joint Base Andrews Sunday night that he has a good relationship with Mark Carney, but that the fires need to stop. He said the smoke from the fires is poisoning U.S. air and that maybe Canada should pay damages or the U.S. should impose tariffs. Carney brushed off the U.S. criticism last Thursday, saying that Canada is pursuing investments in clean energy while the U.S. is actively working against clean energy. Ontario Premier Doug Ford says the U.S. should remember Canada has repeatedly sent crews south to help battle major American wildfires. Earlier Sunday, Prime Minister Mark Carney said more than 5,000 firefighters were battling many of the nearly 1,000 wildfires burning across this country.

0: Almost 200 of them are burning in northern Ontario.
1: Canada is experiencing one of the worst wildfire seasons on record, with close to 1,000 wildfires blazing from coast to coast, according to the National Wildland Fire Summary. Carney says extreme heat waves and dry conditions have made this year one of the most intense wildfire seasons in Canadian history. Sunday morning, Carney visited federal workers in Ottawa who are helping with wildfire response efforts in northwestern Ontario and across the country. Naira Ahmed, The Canadian Press.
0: Another Ontario First Nation was razed by flames and more people fled their communities over the weekend. Whitewater Lake First Nation says homes, some community buildings and culturally significant sites have been lost. And residents from Neskataga First Nation are also being flown to safety to Toronto today because Thunder Bay has run out of lodgings for evacuees. Cleanup efforts are underway after a tornado carved through parts of west central Alberta over the weekend. The province's 25th twister this season damaged homes, knocked down trees and blocked roads around Rocky Mountain House, but no injuries were reported. Municipal crews continue clearing debris while residents are being urged to avoid hazardous areas. The U.S. has conducted a new round of airstrikes targeting Iran for a ninth straight night after announcing the death of a third American service member over the weekend. Here was Trump Sunday evening.
2: We control the strait. They don't control anything. So we'll see what happens, but we hit them very hard again tonight.
0: Iran has responded Monday by launching an attack targeting the Persian Gulf island kingdom of Bahrain, which is the home of the U.S. Navy's 5th Fleet. The U.S. military said the 17th service member was killed in Iraq Saturday during the controlled detonation of a downed Iranian drone. This is the Canadian Press. In sports, substitute Ferran Torres scored in the 106th minute to give Spain a 1-0 victory over Lionel Messi and defending champion Argentina in the World Cup final Sunday in New Jersey. A Spanish trio claimed the World Cup's individual honors, including captain and midfielder Rodri winning the Golden Ball as the top player and goalkeeper Unai Simón earning the Golden Glove. France's Kylian Mbappe kept the Golden Boot Award as the tournament's highest scorer, this time with 10 goals. In baseball action, the Toronto Blue Jays turn their sights now to the Tampa Bay Rays for the opening of a series at Rogers Centre Monday night. The Jays are coming off a series loss to the Chicago White Sox, in which the Jays only got one win. They lost Sunday 3-0. In football, Drew Brown and the visiting Winnipeg Blue Bombers rallied in the final quarter and used overtime to finish off the Ottawa Red Blacks 36-34. From the Canadian Press, I'm Karen Rebo.

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1: There's always been groups of people that never could see eye to eye. But I always thought if they ever had a chance to sit down and talk face to face, they might realize they got a lot in common.

Well, I was sitting in a coffee shop, just having a cup to pass the time, swapping rodeo stories with this old cowboy friend of mine, when some motorcycle riders started snickering in the back and started poking fun at my friend's hat. And one old boy said, "Hey, Tex, where'd you park your horse?" My friend just pulled his hat down low, but they couldn't be ignored. One husky fella said, "I think I'll rip that hat right off your head." That's when my friend turned around, and this is what he said.

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Now, partner, this old hat's better left alone. See, it used to be my daddy's, but last year he passed on. My nephew skinned the rattler that makes up this old hat band. But back in 69, he died in Vietnam. Now, the eagle feather was given to me by an Indian friend of mine. But someone ran him down somewhere around that Arizona line. And a real special lady gave me this hat pin. But I don't know if I'll ever see her again.

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But if you still think it's funny, man, you got my back up against the wall. 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But when my friend turned back towards me, I noticed his old hat brim, well, it was turned up in a big old Texas green.

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0: country am I in?
1: It doesn't matter. It's 5 o'clock somewhere.
0: It's always on 5 in Margaritaville, come to think of it.
1: Yeah, I heard that.
0: You've been there, haven't you?
1: Yes, sir.
0: I've seen your boat there.
1: I've been to Margaritaville a few times.
0: All right. Well, that's good.
1: Stumble my way back.
0: Okay. Well, we just want to make sure you can keep it between the navigational beacons.
1: Between the buoys. I got it.
0: All right. Well, it's 5 o'clock. Let's go somewhere.
1: I'm ready. Crank it up.
0: Let's get out of here.
1: I'm gone.

0: 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Legendary country and more.
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0: From the National Newsroom of the Canadian Press, I'm Karen Rebo. Canada's historic run as a co-host for soccer's FIFA World Cup wrapped up Sunday as Spain edged Argentina 1-0 in extra time to capture the title over 48 teams. The final, which was game number 104, capped 5 weeks of matches that included 13 in Vancouver and Toronto, and the rest scattered in the U.S. and Mexico. It was the first time that World Cup men's games were ever played on Canadian soil and that our team ever reached the round of 16. At Toronto's FIFA Fan Festival, diehard soccer fans Rajdeep Rana and Navya Madan say the World Cup brought the city to life. The two made the sometimes hour-long drive to Toronto from Milton for nearly every match to catch a watch party in the city.
1: We live pretty far, but we've been here every day.
2: We live in Milton, and we've been here every day. Glad that we
1: got a Tesla. And it's amazing. Like, we've been loving it.

0: Canadian pop star Justin Bieber was featured in the World Cup's first ever halftime show, along with global pop stars Madonna, BTS, and Shakira. Prime Minister Mark Carney joined U.S. President Donald Trump, Mexico's Claudia Sheinbaum, and FIFA officials for the trophy presentation. Now, just hours after sitting with fellow VIP Prime Minister Carney at the World Cup final in New Jersey, Donald Trump renewed his days-old criticism of Canada over wildfire smoke. Trump talked to reporters at Joint Base Andrews Sunday night and said the fires need to end because the smoke is poisoning U.S. air.
1: I have a good relationship with Mark Carney, but, you know, we got to stop the fires up there. If we can help them, we'll help them. But maybe they should pay us some damages or something, or we should do some tariffs.
0: Ontario Premier Doug Ford said the U.S. should remember Canada has repeatedly sent crews south to help battle major American fires. Earlier Sunday, Prime Minister Carney said 5,000 firefighters were battling many of the nearly 1,000 wildfires burning from coast to coast. Almost 200 of those blazes are burning in northern Ontario, where another First Nation was raised by flames and more people had to get out. White Sand First Nation Deputy Chief Yvette Quandabens is among 350 people sheltering at a hotel in Thunder Bay.
2: I would be really stressed because you lose everything, right? Especially your personal stuff that, you know, you cherish.
0: Residents from Neskataga First Nation are also being flown to safety to Toronto today because Thunder Bay has run out of hotel rooms. The United States has conducted a new round of airstrikes targeting Iran for a ninth night after announcing the death of another American service member. And U.S. Vice President J.D. Vance and Second Lady Usha Vance have welcomed their fourth child. Their son, Alec Neil Vance, is the first child born to a sitting VP in more than 150 years. This is the Canadian Press. In sports, substitute Ferran Torres scored in the 106th minute to give Spain a 1-0 victory over Lionel Messi and defending champion Argentina in the World Cup final Sunday in New Jersey. A Spanish trio claimed the World Cup's individual honors, including captain and midfielder Rodri winning the Golden Ball as the top player and goalkeeper Unai Simón earning the Golden Glove. France's Kylian Mbappe kept the Golden Boot Award as the tournament's highest scorer, this time with 10 goals. In baseball action, the Toronto Blue Jays turn their sights now to the Tampa Bay Rays for the opening of a series at Rogers Centre Monday night. The Jays are coming off a series loss to the Chicago White Sox, in which the Jays only got one win. They lost Sunday 3-0. In football, Drew Brown and the visiting Winnipeg Blue Bombers rallied in the final quarter and used overtime to finish off the Ottawa Red Blacks 36-34. From the Canadian Press, I'm Karen Rebo.

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9: Well, today is going to be a beautiful day. It's a day to be proud of what you have done.

0: From the National Newsroom of the Canadian Press, I'm Karen Rebo. Fires are still causing much grief in many parts of this country. Prime Minister Mark Carney said earlier yesterday 5,000 firefighters were battling many of the nearly 1,000 wildfires burning from coast to coast. Almost 200 of those blazes are burning in northern Ontario, where another First Nation was razed by flames and more people fled their communities over the weekend. Whitewater Lake First Nation says homes, community buildings, and culturally significant sites have been lost. Ella Arney and her husband are among 350 people sheltering at a hotel now in Thunder Bay. She says they evacuated their Mackenzie Lake home late last Monday night and were offered a place to stay before getting into a hotel on the weekend.
1: A lady offered her home for us to stay in, and we stayed in, and was slept in the basement on a mattress.
0: Residents from Neskataga First Nation are also being flown to safety to Toronto today because Thunder Bay has run out of hotel rooms. Carney says extreme heat waves and dry conditions have made this year one of the most intense wildfire seasons in Canadian history. U.S. President Donald Trump showed no sign of cooling his threat to tariff Canada over the wildfire smoke blowing into American airspace. After sitting together with Prime Minister Mark Carney during yesterday's final of the World Cup soccer tournament, co-hosted by all three North American countries, Trump told reporters at Joint Base Andrews last night the fires need to stop. He said he has a good relationship with Mark Carney, but the fires are poisoning the air of several American states. He repeated his thoughts from last week that maybe Canada should pay damages or be hit with more tariffs. Cleanup efforts are underway after a tornado carved through parts of West Central Alberta over the weekend. The province's 25th recorded twister this season. Damaged homes, knocked down trees, and blocked roads around Rocky Mountain House, but no injuries were reported Saturday. Environment Canada has said Alberta is seeing unusually wet and stormy summer weather. It notes

0: Edmonton is on its way to another month of record-breaking rainfall. StatsCan is set to publish new inflation data for June this morning.
1: Economists expect inflation fell to 2.9% last month from a recent high of 3.2% in May. Drivers were paying less for gasoline as prospects of peace between the U.S. and Iran led to a decline in oil prices. Those costs have jumped up again in recent weeks, but economists say June's temporary relief should be enough to drag inflation lower. The Bank of Canada warned last week that the outlook for inflation is still cloudy, thanks in large part to uncertainty over the Middle East conflict. Michelle Zedekian, The Canadian Press.
0: This is The Canadian Press. In sports, substitute Ferran Torres scored in the 106th minute to give Spain a 1-0 victory over Lionel Messi and defending champion Argentina in the World Cup final Sunday in New Jersey. A Spanish trio claimed the World Cup's individual honors, including captain and midfielder Rodri winning the Golden Ball as the top player and goalkeeper Unai Simón earning the Golden Glove. France's Kylian Mbappe kept the Golden Boot Award as the tournament's highest scorer, this time with 10 goals. In baseball action, the Toronto Blue Jays turn their sights now to the Tampa Bay Rays for the opening of a series at Rogers Center Monday night. The Jays are coming off a series loss to the Chicago White Sox, in which the Jays only got one win. They lost Sunday 3-0. In football, Drew Brown and the visiting Winnipeg Blue Bombers rallied in the final quarter and used overtime to finish off the Ottawa Red Blacks 36-34. From the Canadian Press, I'm Karen Rebo.

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sofa, eating chocolate pie. Her mom was in the kitchen cutting chicken up to fry. And daddy was in the backyard rolling up a garden hose. I

0: Dixon Wagon.
1: From the National Newsroom of the Canadian Press, I'm Karen Rebo. U.S. President Donald Trump showed no sign of cooling his threat to tariff Canada over the wildfire smoke blowing into American airspace. After sitting together with fellow co-host Prime Minister Mark Carney during yesterday's final of the World Cup soccer tournament in New Jersey, Trump told reporters at Joint Base Andrews the fires need to stop. He said he has a good relationship with Carney, but the fires are poisoning U.S. air. Trump repeated his thoughts from last week that maybe Canada should pay damages or be hit with more tariffs. Smoke from nearly 1,000 wildfires burning in parts of this country has been triggering air quality warnings across Ontario, the Northern Prairies, and parts of B.C. and the Northwest Territories, as well as in multiple states, including Michigan and New York.

0: York. Prime Minister Mark Carney says more than 5,000 firefighters and hundreds of helicopters and water bombers are battling many of these blazes. Nearly 200 of the fires are burning in northern Ontario.
1: The majority of out-of-control wildfires are in the northwest region. Over the weekend, Federal Jobs and Families Minister Patty Haidu, who represents the Thunder Bay Superior North Riding, said people are understandably frightened.
2: They're scared about their lives, their pets, their property, the future, the ability to breathe.
1: Her comments come as Northern Ontario communities continue to prepare for further evacuations as officials warn increased wildfire activity could continue into the foreseeable future amid worsening smoke conditions. Neskantaga First Nation is planning another evacuation flight today, with evacuees heading to Toronto as Thunder Bay faces limited hotel space. David Augustine, The Canadian Press, Toronto.
0: StatsCan is set to publish new inflation data for June this morning. Canadian workers at Ford Motor Company have approved a new three-year contract their union reached with the automaker this month. The agreement covering more than 5,000 Ford employees has been ratified, and Unifor announced some details last night. The pact includes a general wage boost of 9% over the length of the deal, as well as signing bonuses, pension and benefit improvements, and renewed job security commitments and investments at Canadian facilities. The new contract takes effect September 21st and will be used as a basis for the union's negotiations next with Stellantis and General Motors. Two Canadian startups have launched new social media platforms with a patriotic twist. BC program manager Jessica Glowacki has created A, while Ottawa creative director Ben Waldman developed Gander. Both were inspired to create alternatives to American platforms after U.S. President Donald Trump kept making disrespectful threats.
3: It was really the 51st state comment that kind of spurned this on. You know, it's really important for me to protect our culture.
0: A and Gander each have about 30,000 users at this point. This is the Canadian Press. In sports, fans gathered in Toronto and Vancouver to watch the World Cup soccer final, crowning Spain champions in New Jersey and bringing an end to Canada's month-long celebration as a continental co-host. Spain beat defending champ Argentina 1-0 in extra time. At Toronto's fan festival, diehard soccer fan Rajdeep Rana says it's been an amazing experience.
4: We don't need any language, any words or anything. It's just football that brings everyone together.
0: Toronto hosted 6 matches and Vancouver 7 during the first men's World Cup ever staged across Canada, the U.S., and Mexico. Canadian pop star Justin Bieber was featured in the World Cup's first ever halftime show yesterday, along with global pop stars Madonna, BTS, and Shakira. Toronto Blue Jays manager John Schneider says his team needs to start putting wins together if it hopes to make the playoffs. The Jays, 7 games under 500, open a 4-game series against the Tampa Bay Rays tonight. From the Canadian Press, I'm Karen Rebo.
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1: Good morning, Manitoba 614, and he is back from his adventure.
2: Hey, Jordan Knight.
1: How was Easterville?
2: Easterville was a lot of fun. The fireworks they had yesterday, they looked like a nuclear bomb. It's crazy.
1: Oh, I think I've seen something like that on, but was it just yesterday?
2: It was just yesterday.
1: No,
2: yeah.
1: I saw one last week that there was just like, and I was like, what the heck?
2: That was another First Nation Treaty Days. Man, whoever is doing those fireworks in the res right now has stepped it up.
1: Yeah, beautiful jobs.
2: I know some people, I've seen the pictures and people are coming, that's AI. Like, no, that is not AI. That is a world-class fireworks show.
1: You're like, I was there. I saw it with my own eyes.
2: Hey, how was your weekend, Jordan?
1: I went skiing in the Alps. I took in a marathon. And what else did I do? Something really...
2: Holy
1: crap. Marathon and what else?
2: What, can I smoke what you're smoking, bro?
1: Yeah, right? Nothing. I did nothing. I was in the house.
2: Oh, that's funny.
1: I can hardly wait. I go Tuesday, tomorrow, or is it Wednesday? One of these days, to see if I'll at least get a walking cast, because then I'll be happy, because this little scooter, yeah, it's great to get me from... short distances, but you can't really do anything.
2: I hear you, girl. Well, I know, right? Because we want to go to Cross Lake at the end of the month, and hopefully we end up getting to do that.
1: I know. Fingers crossed.
2: Oh, and we're going to... And also, Peguis is coming up, too, this weekend. Friends on Friday. I'll be gone again, once again.
1: Yeah.
2: And then, what was I just going to ask you? I was going to ask you something here. I totally forgot.
1: I know. I was complaining that this happened during the summer. I'm like, why couldn't it happen in January or February, you know, when nobody wants to go out.
2: All right.
1: And then a tenant in my building, he said, Jordan, you should be happy it happened now. Can you imagine having to deal with this in the winter and that scooter and all the snow? And I thought, you know what, sir? Absolutely. Thank you for a new perspective. So he is my new hero, because I do not feel bad that this has happened in the summer, because I would actually hate it in the winter.
2: I don't know.
1: Oh,
2: I think
1: yeah.
2: It would be better.
1: No way. But in the cold?
2: Wouldn't you rather have your legs full use in the summer and then just kind of be lame in the winter?
1: No, because it is a struggle with the scooter, getting in and out of cars.
2: But you're not going anywhere.
1: But I have to come to work, even just coming to work, and then the snow's not shoveled because I leave so early, and then I have to try to go through with the scooter, and then getting the scooter in the car.
2: So you would rather go through this in the winter than...
1: If I had to, I'd rather go through it in the summer than the winter. I mean, unless, of course, I can work from home, then I would rather it happen now, in the winter. But as it is right now,

0: Because I can still get out and maybe go to a grocery shopping a little bit, right? But I can only do like one stop. So I wouldn't be able to do any of that in the winter.
1: I
0: so
1: think
0: I would
1: you would
0: just be
1: able
0: stuck
1: to.
0: In the house. No.
1: Yeah, you would be able to come out. I mean, because you're...

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1: Mondays?
0: We haven't seen each other all weekend, so then we're talking, and we forget about things like weather.
1: New weather. It's here.
0: I have to do weather.
1: Boy, it was a warm one.
0: It was.
1: Oh, my God. The people wanted to go to the night market during the hottest part of the day, and I'm like, she wanted to go eat, and I'm like, you really want to go eat in this heat?
0: All right, let's have a look at our southern forecast. Often in the parkland, cloudy, 60% chance of showers and a risk of a thunderstorm today. Wind is from the northwest, 40 gusting to 60, hitting a daytime high of 25. Humidex, 30. Cloudy tonight with a 60% chance of showers this evening and a risk of a thunderstorm. That's going to clear up near midnight, low of 12. Blood Vein, you have a yellow watch for severe thunderstorm today. Yeah, that's all they're really saying. Heavy winds and heavy rain. Showers with a thunderstorm, risk of a severe thunderstorm this morning. Northwest wind 20 gusting to 40. That's not so bad. High of 25. Humidex 36. Partly cloudy tonight, becoming clear late this evening. Low of 13. Brandon and the Westman, you've got some clouds. 60% chance of

0: showers this afternoon with a risk of a thunderstorm. Wind is from the west, 40 gusting to 60 this morning. High of 25, humidex 30. Cloudy tonight with a 60% chance of showers this evening and a risk of a thunderstorm. That's all going to clear up near midnight. Low of 12. And right here in Winnipeg, increasing cloudiness, 60% chance of showers late this morning and this afternoon. Risk of a thunderstorm this afternoon as well. You do have some wind from the northwest, 40 gusting to 60 today for us. High of 26, humidex 32. Cloudy tonight with a 60% chance of showers early this evening, as well as a risk of a thunderstorm. That's going to clear up late this evening, low of 14. Northern forecast coming up at 7.
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2: Good morning, 6:45. Time for a little morning minutia. So you probably heard or saw this if you're into checking out minutia type stuff, that after medical students work on cadavers, it makes them hungry.
3: What?
2: And not because of some kind of weird cannibalistic urges, but because the smell of formaldehyde increases your appetite.
3: What?
2: Yeah, that's the rumor. It's not true.
3: What?
2: If you do a little research, you'll see it pop up and you'll be like, oh my gosh, that sounds wild. But it's not true. It is not true. Matter of fact, if you're working on cadavers, most people say they feel less hungry because, you know, bodies, being cut into bodies.
3: I have no idea what to do with that information. I'm just totally flabbergasted. What's a formaldehyde?
2: Oh my goodness.
3: Bring it back. I'm going to do some Googling.

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1: Time for your Manitoba Road Report. We're going to look at what's happening within our streets of Winnipeg. And this morning, pretty calm with a nice sunrise. Nothing's causing any kinds of delays. If you're on Manitoba highways, though, lots of different kinds of stuff happening here. The road closure is still in effect, but if you want the latest at MB511, the latest is Highway 486 from 83 to crossing 210 north due to the washout up there. Closures of the old Mississippi Hill Road, the Ski Hill Bridge near Ski Hill and Highway 83, as well as between Roblin and PR-366, there's a detour in effect through there as well. For a full list of those road closures and detours, visit mb511.ca.
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0: Now this update from the Canadian press. The U.S. today conducted a new round of airstrikes targeting Iran after announcing the death of a 17th American service member. Three service members died over the weekend. The American strikes hit around a northwestern Iranian city believed to be home to underground missile bases. Iran responded by launching attacks targeting Kuwait and Bahrain, the home of the U.S. Navy's Fifth Fleet. Environment Canada is telling British Columbians to brace for poor air quality in the coming days, even as wildfire officials have downgraded a fire north of Whistler and lifted evacuation alerts elsewhere. Wildfire smoke has also prompted a mix of orange and yellow warnings for poor air quality across the northern prairies and for much of northwestern Ontario. And reporters have packed the street outside London's number 10 Downing Street, where Andy Burnham will become Britain's new prime minister this morning, replacing Keir Starmer. From the Canadian Press, I'm Karen Rebo.
1: Hi there, Manitoba. I'm Garth Hilderman. I call out the Mini Loony Pot Bingo every Saturday morning here on NCIFM. 10 o'clock is when that happens. 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
3: Good morning. 1 minute after seven. Let's have a look at that northern forecast. Thompson and the Norman region, you have two weather alerts for smoke, air quality, and severe thunderstorm, which they're saying could cause strong winds, large hail, and heavy rains. And of course, the smoke from the wildfires going on. So air quality as well. Few showers ending near noon, then a mix of sun and cloud with a 30% chance of showers and a risk of a severe thunderstorm this morning. Widespread smoke, high of 22. A few clouds tonight with a low of 10. Heading over to the Paw Ocean and Flin Flon. Showers ending near noon, then clearing. You do have a risk of a thunderstorm this morning. Some local smoke hanging around. Wind from the north, 30 gusting to 50, high of 24. Few clouds tonight, local smoke this evening, low of 15. Churchill, you've got clouds and a bit of fog hanging around this morning. That's all going to clear up by the afternoon. Wind from the north, 30 gusting to 50, 14 will be your daytime high. Clear tonight with a low of 8. Heading over to the Island Lake region with two weather alerts as well. For

0: severe thunderstorm and air quality. A few showers ending this afternoon, then cloudy. Risk of a severe thunderstorm this morning. Local smoke, north wind, 30 gusting to 50, high of 19. Partly cloudy tonight with a low of 11. Your southern forecast coming up at 7:30.
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0: 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It's Bingo Monday.
1: It is Bingo Monday.
0: Got to call in for your bingo before noon. Jackpot's what, at $500,000?
1: $500,000? Nobody's taken it quite yet, so oh my goodness.
0: Yeah, I'm not sure. I like being on the bingo team, but I haven't been there. But I'm going to start on the third, back on the 31st. Because we kind of know, like, there could be a possible winner, right? Mm-hmm. So then we're all waiting on Monday to see. Just because of the way the numbers lined up. But I have no idea because I haven't been in bingo for a while. So
1: for real, all it takes is $3 and you could win $500,000?
0: Yeah, and you can pick up cards all over Winnipeg, right across the province. They're all over the place.
1: Hey, big shout out to all the Pent program graduates of this weekend in Brandon. They are all over some friends on Friday. Got a last minute invite to go check them out on Friday. And oh, gosh, Jordan, they are all so lovely and so important. You know, our next generation of teachers going to be coming out there. This is beautiful to see, you know, because we had a lot of Garden Hill. We had Oxford House. There was OCN. There was Easterville. Just
0: everybody represented.
1: Everybody was represented at that event. And when you-

0: You talk about young people. They're always getting a hard time, getting a hard time because they're saying with technology that these young folks are overboard. But in the news you can't use, we're going to talk about something that's almost completely different than what we're thinking.
1: Oh.
0: The next generations might be more responsible with technology than we are.
1: Well, yeah. Well, technology was relatively new to us. We're figuring it out, and
0: they'll know it. But we'll talk about that on the news you can't use at 7:40. What do you got coming up at 7:15?
1: Some more bingo, but a different kind.

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1: Good morning. 7:16, with the rising numbers of HIV in the Indigenous community, it's important that we stay on top of it, that you stay on top of it, and get the information you need, because there's a lot of stigma attached to HIV, and breaking the stigma is so important, because if you get checked and you catch it early, you'll live a long life, just like everybody else.
2: Mm-hmm. So the Nine Circles Community Health Center is taking the initiative in helping to bust HIV myths with a bingo. A nice little fun bingo for everybody. Fun and interactive. It's all about breaking the stigma and sharing facts and coming together as a community for HIV. And it's all happening on Zero HIV Stigma Day. Because if I do remember correctly, when we were talking to the professionals, I believe our numbers here in Manitoba are 3 times the national average of other provinces, and our Indigenous communities are being affected disproportionately. So we're going through it here with this HIV. So the Nine Circles wants to help you, you know, tackle the problem and help those, you know, who need it. Even if you don't have it, you'll probably know somebody who does have it, and it just makes those conversations much easier. And they're having a fun game, bingo game to go with it, and say like, oh, well, I can't make it. Well, they actually have bus tickets for you as well. And so, well, I'm going to be hungry. They'll actually provide you with some of the eat too. So they're covering all the bases. You got to register with Nine Circles Community Center. It's happening tomorrow.

0: 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So if you want, you're free, you want to have some fun, check it out at Nine Circles Community Health Center.
1: And on Wednesday, we're going to have Dr. Carol Kerbis join us, and we're going to talk about HIV, the stigma, exposure, and everything you need to know, all the current information that's going on. That's going to happen Wednesday morning at 9:15.
0: Yeah, stay safe, everybody.
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0: In sports, fans gathered in Toronto and Vancouver to watch the World Cup soccer final, crowning Spain champions in New Jersey and bringing an end to Canada's month-long celebration as a continental co-host. Spain beat defending champ Argentina 1-0 in extra time. At Toronto's fan festival, diehard soccer fan Rajdeep Rana says it's been an amazing experience.
1: We don't need any language, any words or anything. It's just football that brings everyone together.
0: Toronto hosted 6 matches and Vancouver 7 during the first Men's World Cup ever staged across Canada, the U.S., and Mexico. Canadian pop star Justin Bieber was featured in the World Cup's first ever halftime show yesterday, along with global pop stars Madonna, BTS, and Shakira. Toronto Blue Jays manager John Schneider says his team needs to start putting wins together if it hopes to make the playoffs. The Jays, 7 games under 500, open a 4-game series against the Tampa Bay Rays tonight. From the Canadian Press, I'm Karen Rebo.
2: 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I'm Garth Hilderman. I call out the Mini Loony Pot Bingo every Saturday morning here on NCIFM. 10 o'clock is when that happens. 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
4: Good morning, 7:31. It is time for your southern forecast. Dauphin in the Parkland. Cloudy, 60% chance of showers and a risk of a thunderstorm.
5: Did you just sniff your fingers?
4: No, I feel like I have to burp, and I don't want it to just come out. So, I'm like, anyways, northwest wind going on in Dauphin. 40 gusting to 60, high of 25. Humidex 30. Cloudy with a 60% chance of showers this evening and a risk of a thunderstorm. That's going to clear near midnight, low of 12. Blood vein, you do have that yellow watch for a severe thunderstorm. Showers and a severe thunderstorm this morning. Wind from the northwest, 20 gusting to 40, hitting a high of 25. The humidity, though, making it feel like 36. Partly cloudy tonight, becoming clear late this evening, low of 13. Heading over to Brandon and the Westman. Increasing cloudiness, 60% chance of showers this afternoon with a risk of a thunderstorm. Northwest wind, 40 gusting to 60, high of 25. Humidex, 30 today. Partly cloudy tonight, 60% chance of showers this evening and a risk of a thunderstorm. That's all going to clear up near midnight, low of 12. And right here in Winnipeg, we've got clouds, 60% chance of showers late this morning as well as this afternoon with a risk of a thunderstorm. Northwest wind, 40 gusting to 60, high of 25.

0: 26, Humidex 32, cloudy tonight with a 60% chance of showers early this evening and a risk of a thunderstorm. That's going to clear late this evening. Northwest wind 40, gusting to 60, low of 14. Northern forecast coming up at 8.
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0: NCI, Legendary Country, and more. 744. So the youngsters are changing their smartphone for a flip phone.
1: It's news
2: you can't use.
3: Oh, okay.
0: So they're going back on technology. They're smarter than us. As much as we think, oh, these kids these days, and they're always on their phone and blah, blah, blah, blah, blah, blah, blah. And meanwhile, we're always on our phones, too, as adults,
3: yes.
0: Right? As parents, on the phones constantly. Finding out that they're changing it to flip phone because it reduces stress. And they did a survey I forget how many people, but they did a survey with them, a study, and they found that when they're on their smartphones,
3: yeah.
0: Because you're engaged all the time.
3: On there.
0: That the stress and anxiety levels were up. And then with this group of people, they took them off of it for 2 weeks.
3: Hmm.
0: And all those levels lowered. And then the minute they got back onto it, the stress and anxiety levels rose again.
3: Oh, I've heard about this, using dumb phones to go back to... Yeah, no, I understand it. It's real. It's a very real thing. I mean, because in your daily life, you're always trying to see what's up. I mean, when you're in a movie, when you're in a conversation with somebody, when you're on a road trip, every moment is an opportunity to look at your phone. But if you don't have those things that make you look at those things, because the world is how much really positive stuff is there on social media as opposed to the negative things. So I see why that could have a big effect on your mentality.
0: And we all know that there's a lot of bullying that goes on online. We see it within adults when someone makes a post and all of a sudden people go crazy on them, right? So with kids, it's the same. In our days, we got bullied at school, but when you got home, there was, you know, less chance. It felt better, but now you're still connected to the internet and you can still see this stuff going on. So they're saying, though, that these kids are picking the flip phones so you don't have as much access, which makes them smarter than our generation. As you mentioned before, all this technology was new, so we were all on it and doing it, and we're realizing how unhealthy it can be. But our kids are figuring it out. It's kind of like they'll be back in their kids. It will be like, you did what with your phone? You took it to the bathroom? Why? Why did you take the phone to the bathroom, right? Because we never get a break from it. Much like now when we look at people smoking, like back in the day, smoking in restaurants, on airplanes, right?
3: Yep.
0: And now it's like, what? When someone's smoking. So I think it's a good thing. These kids are smarter than we give them credit.
3: Yeah.
0: And that's the news you can use.
3: I wish that was my kid.
0: Her kids.

0: What is Jordan Knight?
1: I just said to her, I said PlayStation is going through it right now because they really said that they're getting going discless. Physical media they're getting. And
2: it's all going to be digital.
1: Yeah.
2: No more touchy-feely
1: stuff. So I'm saying the comments, no matter what PlayStation or Sony posts, people are protesting in those comment sections.
2: And I said, all the old people. Because we're used to it. We're used to having stuff, touching stuff. We like a CD. We like a disc. We like, you know, even online shopping. I didn't start online shopping until more recently because I like to still go to the store and touch things and feel the quality and see it, not order online. Because mm-hmm. that's what we're used to. But it's you guys can make a fuss. Have all the ruckus
1: it's
2: you want.
1: It's not about being old. It's about having ownership of your media.
2: Have all the ruckus you want, and it's not going to change.
1: Well, let me ask you this. If you buy a movie,
2: mm-hmm.
1: and you have it on digital, your YouTube, whatever, and they take it away from you, you can't watch it anymore.
2: That's maddening. Yes, I get it. I understand the concept, but what I'm saying is it's not going to change. This is the direction they're going to go in. They'll appease you and maybe give you a few more discs down the line, but it's not going to happen.
1: No.
2: We
1: can make it happen.
2: It's not going to happen.
1: It's happening. We can. You know what? Deadpool happened because we complained. You know, that was never going to happen.
2: You know why it's not going to happen? Because your kids won't care about owning something like that.
1: Oh,
2: as long as they can play, they won't care. I'm sorry. This is just the direction we're going in. Like it or not. Like, I know it's kind of crazy, some of the stuff that's happening, but this is where we're going. You've seen all those sci-fi movies and how things are. You walk in and...
1: It's a different thing. I mean, movies and games are one thing, but games? No, you can't mess with the gamers. We made Sonic change. We brought about Deadpool. We made change happen by complaining. For real. Like, millions of people complain about the Sonic movie? They redid it.
2: But it's your generation... The generation after your generation, may not be as important.
1: My generation is going
2: to
1: make it happen again.
2: Yeah, you might. You're not wrong there. But I'm saying this is the direction it's going.
1: No, it's not. Okay. Quit fighting us.
2: Okay.
1: Agree with us. Join the army.
2: I agree with you.
1: Go to Sony and comment right now.
2: Okay.
3: I'm on my way. Road report.
2: Heading there now.
1: I don't see you. Click. Next. Roads are still there. Nothing's slowing you down. I'm going to help this woman here. I'll be right back. That's your road report.
2: Okay, I did it. Didn't you hear me?
1: What are you mashing on? Okay, well, if you're mashing on their comment section, go ahead. No, seriously, nothing's happening on those roadways. Visit MB5.

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2: Every vote counts. The Opipin Napewin Cree Nation 2026 election for one chief and four councilors is coming up on Monday, August 31st. Last day for nominations is August 7th. A public forum will be held on August 14th. Advanced polls are on August 24th. And Election Day will be August 31st at Murdo Clee Hall from 9 a.m. to 9 p.m. The Opipin Napewin Cree Nation 2026 election, Monday, August 31st. For full details, contact Electoral Officer Laura Baker at 204-374-2271.
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0: Now this update from the Canadian press. The U.S. today conducted a new round of airstrikes targeting Iran after announcing the death of a 17th American service member. Three service members died over the weekend. The American strikes hit around a northwestern Iranian city believed to be home to underground missile bases. Iran responded by launching attacks targeting Kuwait and Bahrain, the home of the U.S. Navy's Fifth Fleet. Environment Canada is telling British Columbians to brace for poor air quality in the coming days, even as wildfire officials have downgraded a fire north of Whistler and lifted evacuation alerts elsewhere. Wildfire smoke has also prompted a mix of orange and yellow warnings for poor air quality across the northern prairies and for much of northwestern Ontario. And reporters have packed the street outside London's number 10 Downing Street, where Andy Burnham will become Britain's new prime minister this morning, replacing Keir Starmer. From the Canadian Press, I'm Karen Rebo.
1: Hi there, Manitoba. I'm Garth Hilderman. I call out the Mini Loony Pot Bingo every Saturday morning here on NCIFM. 10 o'clock is when that happens. 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
3: 2 minutes after eight, time for your northern forecast. Thompson in the Norman region with two yellow warnings. One for severe thunderstorm. They say expect local heavy rainfall and large toonie-sized hail and winds up to 90 kilometers an hour. And air quality, that smoke is causing or expected to cause poor air quality and reduced visibility. Much the same as you were dealing with last week as well. Few showers today. That's going to end near noon. Then it makes a sun and cloud with a 30% chance of showers and a risk of a severe thunderstorm. Widespread smoke, high of 22, few clouds tonight, low of 10. Over in the Pas Ocean and Flin Flon, showers ending this morning, then clearing. A risk of a thunderstorm early this morning. Local smoke, north wind 30, gusting to 50, high of 24, humidex 27, UV index at 7, which is high. A few clouds tonight, local smoke this evening, low of 15. Churchill, you've got clouds and fog this morning. That'll dissipate. Clear by the

0: Afternoon, wind from the north, 30, gusting to 50, high of 14. Clear tonight with a low of 8. In Island Lake region with those two weather alerts, the yellow watch is for a severe thunderstorm as well as air quality. Few showers and a risk of a severe thunderstorm this morning. This afternoon, it's cloudy, local smoke, wind from the north, 30, gusting to 50, hitting a daytime high of 19. Partly cloudy tonight with a low of 11. Your southern forecast coming up at 8:30.
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0: NCI, Legendary Country, and more. 8 minutes after eight, we got your Cree word of the day coming up. So let me tell you.
1: Oh my God, my mom
0: one
1: told
0: day
1: me.
0: I did horribly.
1: My mom showed me what happened, and honestly, it's not your fault. I take the blame for

0: I didn't want to put that out there. I took the blame, so it's okay.
1: Whoa. There's a new Doomsday Marvel trailer that just dropped. Woo! Okay, let's finish this so I can watch this. All right, you ready to do Cree Word of the Day?
0: Of course. But the second day I did better. No real complaints. So, yeah, except a guy told me how to say a few different words, and now I forget the words. But it was good.
1: Yeah, no, that happened because I presume a lot, and sometimes I get wrong, and because those words that I get wrong, I leave those pictures, those pronunciations on this computer as files, and that's what you're pulling from.
0: No, incorrect. I pulled it straight from the Facebook page.
1: Oh.
0: So this was one you already posted. I didn't read the comments. Should have read the comments. This is a recycled word that was farther down, and yeah, it was on our Facebook page. I should have read the comments. I know moving forward, if I don't get words from you and I'm going to recycle a word, I'm going to read the comments.
1: Now from now on, you know now, huh?
0: Yeah. Okay, let's do that Cree word.
1: Cree word is gisitel.
0: Gisitel.
1: Something very useful for these next few days.
0: Oh, yeah, for sure. Gisitel for real.
1: Gisitel means it's hot.
0: Gisitel.
1: If you want to add some extra to it, you just go up an octave higher. Gisitel.
0: Gisitel.
1: That's extra. Holy smokes, it must be hot out there if you're saying it like that, Jordan.
0: Use it in a sentence.
1: Gisitel, what a way to make me stay in the pimeniga.
0: What'd you say?
1: It's really hot out there, so drink a lot of water.
0: Good advice. Listen to that for sure. Spell it.
1: All of that? Gisitel is K-I-S-I-T-E-W.
0: Get it up on our Facebook page. Brain Teaser coming up in 5 minutes.
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1: We just watched the new trailer for Doomsday.
2: And I don't understand how you're not losing it right now.
1: It's good. It's good, folks.
2: It's not good. It's beyond a phenomenal. It is the most biggest blockbuster film that is going to ever. It's going to break all the records. It's going to kill. It's going to be crazy. I'm going to cry. I'm going to laugh. I'm like...
1: And he did all this during watching the trailer. He cried. He laughed. He screamed.
2: Seriously.
1: But it is really good. No joke. Woo! I can hardly wait to see it.
2: Woo! Mm. Woo! Doomsday is coming to town, baby! Oh!
1: It's too long, though. Not till December.
2: The trailer just dropped, and it shows everybody.
1: Yeah, it's going to be good.
2: Everybody! Everybody you think, everybody who's been teased, it's in the trailer, and it's...
1: I used to be like team DC.
2: It's so beautiful.
1: But I had to switch up because Marvel's doing its thing.
2: Oh my God, Marvel is on fire.
1: Yeah, they really are.
2: They're coming out with their Spider-Man in a few 2 weeks. I'm like getting emotional.
1: Oh boy. You ready for the brain teaser? Did that just take away all your energy?
2: No, I am beyond energized. What is Thor wearing? What is that?
1: We're gonna make it easy this morning. 40% of women said if they had more time in their day, they would do this.
2: Watch more Marvel movies.
1: That's a good answer, but incorrect.
2: Oh my God, the screenshot of this trailer right here is fire, bro.
1: 40% of women said if they had more time on their hands, they would do this. Give us a call, 204-788-1055, toll free, 1-877-624-8255, plus we'll get it up on our Facebook page. I am excited, don't get me wrong.

0: I really am.
1: You don't look excited.
0: I am. I'm sometimes, I'm calm excited. Can you be calm excited?
1: No, not for this one.
0: I'm calm excited.
1: I'm a little disappointed in your excitement
0: I know you
1: level.
0: Are, because you know we've been waiting for this for a while.
1: Girl, you know, we haven't even watched...
0: I'm low-key excited, but I'm really excited.
1: You have not what? You have not watched a lot of them.
0: I've watched a lot of them. Just not on your big 68-inch television with surround sound.
1: Well, you watch fully when you watch on my...

0: that character's name right there,
1: Can you blow him up? Because it's a blur. He just looks like a black blur.
0: Yeah, no. See,
1: call us up 204.
0: If you knew that, you don't need nothing else more than that. Can you name one character in this screenshot?
1: I don't remember their names.
0: Oh my God!
1: I just like giving you a hard time because I know how upset you get about this stuff.
0: You are.
1: I could watch the movie and still not tell you who people are because I don't pay attention to those kind of details.
0: Oh my goodness!
1: Except for Magneto. That's all.
0: Magneto isn't even in this one.
1: He's not in this one, but I'm saying that's the only person I can tell his voice and everything.
0: Which Magneto?
1: What's his name? Let me look him up.
0: You're talking about Fassbender or are you talking about McKellen? McKellen?
1: Yeah.
0: Okay, thank you. What is that question again?
1: 40% of women. Now I've lost the question. 204-788-1055. Toll free 1-877-624-8255. 40% of women said they would do this if they had more time.
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1: Hey, Nathan, good morning to you. So what do you think? 40% of women would do this if they had more time.
2: They'll go to the Cinnabon Downs or the McPhillip Street Station to win some sunyo.
3: Cha-ching is wrong.
2: Have a great day.
1: You too. In sports, fans gathered in Toronto and Vancouver to watch the World Cup soccer final, crowning Spain champions in New Jersey and bringing an end to Canada's month-long celebration as a continental co-host. Spain beat defending champ Argentina 1-0 in extra time. At Toronto's fan festival, diehard soccer fan Rajdeep Rana says it's been an amazing experience.
4: We don't need any language, any words or anything. It's just football that brings everyone together.
1: Toronto hosted 6 matches and Vancouver 7 during the first Men's World Cup ever staged across Canada, the U.S., and Mexico. Canadian pop star Justin Bieber was featured in the World Cup's first ever halftime show yesterday, along with global pop stars Madonna, BTS, and Shakira. Toronto Blue Jays manager John Schneider says his team needs to start putting wins together if it hopes to make the playoffs. The Jays, 7 games under 500, open a 4-game series against the Tampa Bay Rays tonight. From the Canadian Press, I'm Karen Rebo.
5: 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I'm Garth Hilderman. 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
7: 8:33. Let's have a look at that southern forecast. Often in the parkland, cloudy, 60% chance of showers and a risk of a thunderstorm. Northwest wind 40, gusting to 60, high of 25. Humidex 30. Cloudy tonight with a 60% chance of showers this evening and a risk of a thunderstorm. That's going to all clear up near midnight, low of 12. Blood vein with that yellow watch for severe thunderstorm. You could even get some hail today. Risk of a severe thunderstorm, that's going to happen this morning. Then showers with thunderstorms, hitting a high of 25, Humidex 36, partly cloudy tonight, becoming clear later this evening, low of 13. Brandon and the Westmen, increasing cloudiness, 60% chance of showers this afternoon with a risk of a thunderstorm. Wind is coming from the northwest, 40, gusting to 60, high of 25, Humidex 30. Cloudy tonight with a 60% chance of showers this evening and a risk of a thunderstorm. That's all going to clear up near midnight, a low of 12. And right here in Winnipeg, increasing cloudiness, 60% chance of showers late this morning as well as this afternoon. We do have a risk of a thunderstorm this afternoon. Our wind is coming from the north.

0: West 40, gusting to 60, hitting a high of 26, Humidex 32. Cloudy tonight with a 60% chance of showers early this evening, as well as a risk of a thunderstorm. That's all going to clear up late this evening, low of 14. Northern forecast coming up at 9.
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0: Jordan and Davey on NCI.
1: Hi, good morning. Who's this?
2: Oh, my two favorite people back in action.
1: Oh, right, Dave. We haven't heard from you in a while.
2: Yeah, I was starting to think there was some conspiracy going on because I've been calling for 3 weeks here.
3: Bring it on. What you got, friend?
2: Oh, 40% of women would do this with more time.
1: Yeah. Are you going to be right, Dave, today or wrong, Dave?
2: I don't know. Are the women reading?
3: Bro, what? You're lying. What? You're fibbing. Que no es que sien. Mata puta de puta dice. Que se puta.
2: Que
3: se puta. Que no es que sien. Tapetia. Que no es que sien. Boah. What's your name? Still had to get you to my numbers and mata gana you to my numbers and mata. I say you to my numbers and mata.
1: You sound like an auctioneer in Cree.
2: He is going so fast, I don't even think he knows what he said.
1: You are right, Dave. Yes, women would do more reading if they had time.
2: So it's good to be back, Davey, or what?
3: Thank you.
1: You got a song you want to hear, right, Dave? Anything come to mind?
3: Giving him a song?
2: Easy over there, big fella. How about flowers on the dash?
3: How about I'd like to knock the hell out of you?
2: Okay, I'm off at 5.
1: It's challenging. Okay, we're going to just end this call now. Y'all have a good day.
2: Bye.
0: Jordan Knight and Davey Gott on NCIFN. Well,

0: NCI, Legendary Country, and more. 8 at 45. So if you were going to be a thief and you were going to steal something, what would it be?
1: Video games?
0: What about watermelons?
2: It's news.
3: You can't use.
1: What? Why would anybody want to steal watermelons?
0: And not just one watermelon or two or maybe even 10. In China, this group of folks went and just cleaned out this farmer, picked him bare. He estimated about 10 tons of watermelon.
1: What? Who has 10 tons of watermelon?
0: A watermelon farmer, I guess.
1: Wait, 10 tons of watermelon?
0: 10 tons, that's what he's saying. They just stole 10 tons. Like, that had to be a serious group. Like, this had to be planned. It wasn't like they were just walking by and thinking, oh, let me take a couple watermelons here.
1: What?
0: 10 tons of watermelon.
1: Holy moly.
0: They came prepared. Put what? That energy to good use.
1: What would you do with that much?
0: I guess you could sell them.
1: Would they stay good that long?
0: Well, clearly the farmer is going to sell them sometime, but they're not on the vine. I don't know what somebody would do with 10 tons of watermelon. Well, that's the news you can't use.
1: Huh.

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1: 8:50 and time for your Manitoba Road Report. There's a bunch. No, there's not even too much happening. Local roadways in the city of Winnipeg, everything is good. No intersections being affected so far being reported. Manitoba highways, there's nothing new popping up here as well. Just all of the existing closures and happenings right now, like Highway 486 closed from Highway 83 to crossing Road 210 North. If you want the latest road conditions, you can head to mb511.ca and check out all of those road closures. That'll do it for your Manitoba Road Report, and it's brought to you by... 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

0: Now this update from the Canadian Press. Nearly 200 wildfires are currently burning across northern Ontario, where several communities are preparing for further evacuations. Meanwhile, Mounties in Manitoba are still searching for two boys who slipped into fast-moving water at a provincial park east of Winnipeg. Congo's health ministry has bumped the death toll higher yet again from the country's Ebola outbreak. It says at least 930 people have died from among the more than 2,300 cases confirmed as of Saturday. The Trump administration has identified the two soldiers killed in action last week as part of the U.S. war with Iran. And more than 100 students gathered yesterday in front of a private college in Montreal to protest its closure after its permit was not renewed by the Quebec government. Most of the protesters were international students who say they were left in limbo when their schools, without explanation, announced their closure over a week ago. From the Canadian Press, I'm Naira Ahmed.
1: Hi there, Manitoba. I'm Garth Hilderman. I call out the Mini Loony Pot Bingo every Saturday morning here on NCIFM. 10 o'clock is when that happens. 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
3: 1 minute after nine, time for your northern forecast. Thompson in the Norman region with two weather alerts. A yellow watch for a severe thunderstorm. They're saying local heavy rainfall. You could get some hail and heavy winds as well. And the other one is, of course, for air quality, which you've been dealing with in the north for the past couple weeks. Thompson in the Norman region, a few showers ending near noon, then a mix of sun and cloud, 30% chance of showers, risk of a severe thunderstorm, widespread smoke, high of 22, a few clouds tonight, low of 10. Heading over to the Pas Ocean and Flin Flon, risk of a thunderstorm this morning. You do have some showers ending near noon, then clearing. Local smoke, wind from the north, 30 gusting to 50, high of 24. A few clouds tonight, local smoke and a low of 15. Churchill, you've got some fog this morning. That'll dissipate, mainly cloudy, but by the afternoon, that's going to clear up. High of 14, clear tonight with a low of 8. And Island Lake region with those same two weather alerts, yellow watch for a severe thunderstorm and yellow for air quality. A few showers ending this afternoon, then cloudy. Risk of a severe thunderstorm this morning. Local smoke, wind from the north, 30 gusting to 50, high of 19. Partly cloudy tonight with a low of 11. Your southern forecast coming up at 9:30.
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0: NCI, Legendary Country, and more. 7 minutes after nine. Giving a big shout out to Darian Hidalgo of Rolling River First Nation, being selected on the Manitoba Provincial Basketball Team for the second consecutive year. Good on him.
1: That's an accomplishment
0: right there.
1: The youngest player on the U15 Provincial Team and the only Indigenous athlete on this year's roster. What the heck? The only Indigenous player from Manitoba participating in the most prestigious youth basketball circuits in North America. Whew. I mean, you take a look at me, it looks like he knows what he's doing. He's holding that ball pretty deadly. Go Darian, man.
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1: Nancy, Aoni. My name is Wally Douglas, candidate representing the Keystone Party of Manitoba in the upcoming by-election July 21st. 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
1: Good morning, 922. Well, this just came across our desk. Family four-pack to the Winnipeg Gold Eyes game on Sunday, July 26th, Blue Cross Park. It's the NCIFM Family Fun Day, so a lot of us are going to be out there. I won't be out there, sadly, but out there so you can meet some of the NCI fam jam. I love this night. This night is always fun.
2: Yeah, honestly, I mean, I never got to see a baseball game until NCI. 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
1: 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We're going to do Belt It Out. We're going to take a baseball song. Going to play a clip for you right here. And then all you have to do is belt out the next two lines after that. So we're going to go super old school on this one.
2: Oh, my goodness. Good luck.
1: Here we go. 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
1: Just ahead of your sports at 9:29. 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Okay, so we're doing Belt It Out, where we play a clip of a song, and this is a baseball song. And all you have to do is belt out the next couple lines that come after when the clip stops. Okay, on our NCI lines, May, are you ready to play?
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0: Okay, I'm going to play this clip, and then you just belt it out what comes next, okay?
1: Good luck, May.
0: Okay, here you go.
2: Let me root, root, root for the home team. 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
0: Go.
3: 1, 2, 3, 6, and you're out.
1: Oh, yeah.
0: Continue.
1: Yeah.
0: At the... We're going to give it to her?
1: Yeah. Oh. Yeah. Oh. 1, 2, 3 straight. Yeah, she said it.
0: At the... Okay.
1: Yeah.
3: Okay.
0: At the old ball game. That's the part you're missing, but that's fair enough. You were close.
1: Congratulations, May. We'll see you at the NCI Bible night.
3: Okay.
0: Hold on. Don't hang up.
4: In sports, fans gathered in Toronto and Vancouver to watch the World Cup soccer final, crowning Spain champions in New Jersey and bringing an end to Canada's month-long celebration as a continental co-host. Spain beat defending champ Argentina 1-0 in extra time. At Toronto's fan festival, diehard soccer fan Rajdeep Rana says it's been an amazing experience.
5: We don't need any language, any words or anything. It's just football that brings everyone together.
4: Toronto hosted 6 matches and Vancouver 7 during the first Men's World Cup ever staged across Canada, the U.S., and Mexico. Canadian pop star Justin Bieber was featured in the World Cup's first ever halftime show yesterday, along with global pop stars Madonna, BTS, and Shakira. Toronto Blue Jays manager John Schneider says his team needs to start putting wins together if it hopes to make the playoffs. The Jays, 7 games under 500, open a 4-game series against the Tampa Bay Rays tonight. From the Canadian Press, I'm Karen Rebo.
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0: Good morning, 9:32. Time for your southern forecast. Dauphin in the Parkland. Cloudy, 60% chance of showers and a risk of a thunderstorm. You do have some wind from the northwest, 40 gusting to 60, hitting a high of 25. Humidex making it feel like 30. Tonight, cloudy with a 60% chance of showers this evening and a risk of a thunderstorm. That's going to clear near midnight to low of 12. Blood vein with the severe thunderstorm watch. You can expect gusts up to 110 and golf-size hail, they're saying, and local heavy rainfall as well. This morning, a risk of a severe thunderstorm, then showers and a thunderstorm. Wind from the northwest, 20 gusting to 40, high of 25, Humidex 36, partly cloudy tonight, becoming clear late this evening with a low of 13. Brandon and the Westmen, increasing cloudiness, 60% chance of showers this afternoon with a risk of a thunderstorm. Northwest wind, 40 gusting to 60, 25 will be your daytime high, Humidex 30. Cloudy with a 60% chance of showers this evening and a risk of a thunderstorm. That's going to clear near midnight, low of 12. And right here in Winnipeg, increasing cloudiness, 60% chance of showers late this morning as well as this afternoon. We do have a risk of a thunderstorm this afternoon. Wind is from the northwest, 40 gusting to 60. We'll hit a daytime high of 26 with that humidity feeling like 32. Tonight, cloudy, 60% chance of showers early this evening with a risk of a thunderstorm. That's going to clear up late in the evening and a low of 14. Northern forecast coming up at 10. 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
1: Good morning, 9:46. If you got the chops and you can sing and you can dance and throw in some acting, you could be the latest person to be in Bear Grylls.
2: Yeah, and we've all grown up on Bear Grylls. Or Grease, but then they turned it into Bear Grylls, which is even deadlier. If you haven't had a chance to see any of their shows, it is amazing. And they're looking for new people. And I was like, we stand a chance, I think, because we already have Sage from Barron's River on there. And we also have Mikey Harris, who's also on there from Sagging. Talent!
1: I thought you meant, when you said we stood a chance, I thought you meant you and I.
2: Oh.
1: I was like, yeah, because I could probably fake sing for 30 seconds, because that's all they're asking is a singing sample of 30 seconds. I could do it.
2: How long can you hold one note, bro?
1: Didn't say that. Just anything. I can practice a 30-second song, piece of a song, and I can master that.
2: Bro, foot tapping doesn't count as dancing. No,
1: you're
2: you can dance.
1: Just spoiling it.
2: That's me who can't dance. No, but that's all they need. 30 seconds minimum of a singing sample, dancing sample, and acting sample. And our very own Manitobans have gotten here. So we have a lot of talent that can also get on here. And they go right across the country. I know that they were just off of Broadway this past year as well. And if you do, they're going to be traveling everywhere, including the U.S. So if you ever wanted to be deadly.
1: And you do need a valid passport, but that's super easy to get.
2: Yeah, pretty easy. If you got what it takes, go be a part of Bear Grylls.

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1: Manitoba Road Report coming at you. And in the city of Winnipeg, we're seeing it being pretty clear. There's not too much going on there as far as closures and stuff like that. Actually, we just got Jubilee and Pembina with a collision. Westbound curb lane is now blocked, so expect westbound delays for Jubilee. Manitoba Highways still in dire condition in and around Dauphin and Swan River. If you're headed in that area, visit MB5.1 to check out the latest road closures. But good news of Highway 493 from Leaf Rapids to South Indian Lake. It's now been reopened. That road was closed due to flooding. No matter where you are, adjust your speed for the roadway conditions and slowly roll in those school zones.
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Now this update from the Canadian Press. Statistics Canada says lower gas prices brought inflation down to 2.8% in June. That's down from 3.2%

0: in May, and a tick lower than most economists were expecting. StatsCan says inflation was unchanged from May to June when gas prices are taken out of the equation. Prime Minister Mark Carney says this is one of the most intense wildfire seasons in Canadian history. Carney attributes the wildfires to extreme heat waves and dry conditions this year. Over 5,000 firefighters and nearly 300 water bombers and aircraft are battling blazes across Canada. Babcock Canada could extend its servicing contract for the Royal Canadian Navy's Victoria-class submarines through the fleet's end of life. The federal government has awarded Babcock Canada a six-year extension on its $1.1 billion servicing contract, which includes options to service until the Navy transitions to new submarines. From the Canadian Press, I'm Naira Ahmed. The Spirit of Man.
1: Den 01 on your Monday midday show. My name's Naomi Kay. We are looking at your northern weather forecast, but before we get into that, I want to let you know that our show is sponsored by Fast Denture Clinic, where all their services are covered by insurance plans, medical services, treaty benefits, and social allowance. 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Taking a look out in the province of Manitoba in Thompson, we do have a yellow air quality warning in effect for that area. So please make sure you are taking care of yourself and checking on those who may have some breathing issues. Weather-wise, it's going to be a few showers ending near noon and then a mix of sun and cloud with a 30% chance of showers, risk of thunderstorm this morning, and some widespread smoke. This evening, a low of 10. The Paw, we are looking at showers ending near noon and then clearing, a risk of a thunderstorm as well. Local smoke, high of 24 with a humidex of 27. Tonight, a few clouds and local smoke as well, low of 15. For Flin Flon, showers and a risk of thunderstorm as well. Local smoke, high of 24, humidex making it feel like 27 this evening, a low of 15. Churchill, mainly cloudy, clearing and with some fog patches as well that are dissipating this morning, high of 14. For tonight, a low of 8. For the Island Lake region, we'd look at a few showers ending this afternoon and mainly cloudy skies. Risk of thunderstorm as well with some local smoke. Winds gusting up to 50 kilometers an hour, high of 19. Tonight, a low of 11, but yellow air quality warning for the Island Lake area as well. Wherever you are in the province of Manitoba, just be cautious due to smoke conditions, which is causing or is expected to cause poor air quality and reduced visibility for many different areas. That'll do it for your northern report. We have got, of course, some amazing music on the way and your southern forecast coming up in half an hour.
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0: NCI, Legendary Country, and more. That one, of course, Red by Taylor Swift. And speaking of Taylor Swift, of course, big news. She got married about 2 weeks ago, but nobody has seen any pictures from that event as of yet, which is kind of surprising considering she got married at like Madison Square Garden. There was over 1,000 guests and nobody has shared any pictures as of yet, which is quite shocking. But very, very impressive as well. Now, some people are saying she may plan on selling the wedding photos to some magazine or a newspaper or some kind of outlet and make a little bit of extra money. But others saying she really doesn't need that money. She's donated over $20 million to charity. So it's going to be interesting to see what Taylor Swift does with those photos and if and when we're going to see them. We're going to have to definitely keep an eye out for that.
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0: Loretta Lynn, Before I'm Over You. 10:19 on NCI, and we want to send you to a Winnipeg Gold Eyes game on Sunday, July 26th for NCI's Family Fun Day. 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For that day, I have got some tickets that I'm going to be giving away a little later on. So make sure you're listening so you don't miss that cue to call, and keep it locked on NCI. Coming up, we've got Toby Keith, but first, here is Michelle Wright.
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Well, taking a look at our southern half of the province, Dauphin and the Parklands, we are looking for cloudy skies, 60% chance of showers today and a risk of thunderstorm. Winds gusting up to 40, maybe 60 kilometers an hour. High of 25. Humidex is going to make it feel more like 30. Tonight,

0: a low of 12. Blood vein showers with a risk of thunderstorm. Wind northwest gusting up to 40 kilometers an hour. High of 25. Humidex making it feel like 36. Tonight, partly cloudy and a low of 13. Brandon, increasing cloudiness. 60% chance of showers this afternoon with a risk of a thunderstorm. Winds west gusting up to 60 kilometers an hour. High of 25. Humidex of 30 degrees. Tonight, cloudy. 60% chance of showers and a risk of thunderstorm. Clearing near midnight and a low of 12. For the city of Winnipeg, we are going to see increasing cloudiness, 60% chance of showers this morning and into this afternoon, risk of thunderstorm as well. Winds gusting up to 60 kilometers an hour, high of 26, Humidex making it feel like 32 tonight. Cloudy, 60% chance of showers, risk of thunderstorm as well, but clearing later this evening and a low of 14. That'll do it for your southern weather forecast. We have our northern on the way.
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Jerry Ceretta, Everyday Man, right here on NCI. It's 10:40, and FIFA has finally wrapped up. The last game was yesterday, and spoiler alert, it was an interesting game. Nobody scored for a while, but it was Spain versus Argentina, and

0: Spain did win 1-0. Now, not very happy about that, some of those Argentinian players. The Argentina defender hit Spain's captain, which eventually led to more physical blows. So definitely a very interesting game, and it is very passionate as well. So if you didn't catch that, well, we're going to be talking about it a little bit more, especially that halftime show. We're going to talk about that too. Coming up, we've got George Jones. We've also got your traffic on the way. But first, here is Juice Newton.
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1: 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We are taking a look at the roads throughout the province of Manitoba. Couple issues to take note of. Highway 83 from Highway 366 to Roblin is currently closed. Additionally, Highway 367 from Highway 594 to Child's Lake is closed as well due to flooding. There is a stretch of Highway 10 from Highway

0: 267 to Ethelbert, which is closed as well. Southern half of the province, not too bad. There is one closure to keep an eye on. Highway 459 from Highway 1 to Highway 10 is closed due to flooding. There is still that emergency alert in effect due to some of the flooding happening. Significant damages to provincial highways throughout the Parkland region and parts of the Interlake. Travel is restricted. Do not travel around any barricades or on any closed roads. And make sure you're checking Manitoba 511 for all your details. In the city of Winnipeg, nothing going on, but last but not least, we will let you know that Highway 493 from Leaf Rapids to South Indian Lake has been reopened. There was a closure due to a wildfire, but it has been reopened. If you're seeing anything, you can always give us a call, 204-788-1055, or toll free 1-877-624-8255. And as always, make sure you check in at where you can go on Manitoba511.ca.
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4: 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Please be sure to vote next Tuesday, July 21st, and be sure to bring the proper IDs such as your driver's license, treaty card, or Canadian passport. 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

0: Now this update from the Canadian Press. U.S. President Donald Trump isn't letting up on his threat to tariff Canada over wildfire smoke. Trump and Prime Minister Mark Carney sat together during Sunday's World Cup final in New Jersey. After the game, Trump told reporters he talked to Carney about stopping the fires poisoning American air, saying, quote, "If we can help them, we'll help them. But maybe they should pay us for some damages or something, or we should do some tariffs." Statistics Canada reports inflation slowed to 2.8% in June, down from the recent high of 3.2% in May. In Alberta, cleanup is underway in a county hit by a tornado on Saturday evening. Clearwater County says no one was injured in the twister, although it caused significant damage in some areas, including the town of Rocky Mountain House. Ottawa has awarded Babcock Canada a six-year extension on its servicing contract, valued at about $1 billion for the Royal Canadian Navy's Victoria-class submarines. From the Canadian Press, I'm Naira Ahmed. The spirit of Manitoba
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0: Going to look at your northern weather forecast, but before we do that, just a reminder that our northern weather sponsored by Chicken Chef. 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Well, we are taking a look at your northern forecast. Thompson, it looks like we're going to see a few showers ending near noon, and then risk of sun and cloud. Risk of a thunderstorm, I should say, near noon. Widespread smoke, though, with winds gusting up to 50 kilometers an hour. High of 22 tonight, a low of 10. Yellow air quality warning in effect for Thompson, so please use caution outdoors. In the Paw, showers ending near noon and then clearing. Risk of a thunderstorm near noon as well. Local smoke, winds gusting up to 50 kilometers an hour. High of 24. Humidex making it feel like 27 this evening, a low of 15. Flin Flon, sunny, local smoke, wind north gusting up to 50 kilometers an hour with a high of 24 and a humidex of 27 tonight. A few clouds and local smoke with a low of 15. Churchill clearing this afternoon. Wind becoming north 30, gusting up to 50 kilometers an hour. High of 14 tonight. A low of 8. Island Lake yellow air quality warning in effect, so use caution as well. A few showers ending this afternoon and then mainly cloudy. Risk of thunderstorm near noon and local smoke. Winds gusting up to 50 kilometers an hour and a high of 19. Tonight, a low of 11. Your southern weather forecast coming up at 11:30.
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0: Josh Thompson with Beer on the Table right here on NCI. It is 11:06 and our midday show is brought to you by all the paperwork that you won't be doing at Fast Denture Clinic. 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Well, coming up, we are going to be talking a little bit more about FIFA because it did wrap up yesterday. But there were some good things that happened during that game, including their halftime show. A little bit more on that in a bit. But first, here is Trisha Yearwood with Perfect Love.
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0: NCI, Legendary Country, and more. That's the Forrester Sisters. I fell in love again last night. It's 11:13, and I mentioned before about the FIFA World Cup. Of course, that wrapped up yesterday with Spain winning against Argentina 1-0. Not a very fast-paced game. That score only coming in a very near to the end part of the game, but there was some entertainment provided. Now, FIFA provided a halftime show with some very, very special guests. There was, of course, Madonna, Shakira, BTS, and Canada's own Justin Bieber. Now, there were also some cameo appearances, which were pretty cool. If you haven't checked it out, make sure you head on over to YouTube and find that halftime show. It's pretty interesting. They had cameo appearances by Jason Sudeikis as Ted Lasso. They also had the Muppets, which was pretty interesting, in my opinion. Animal was playing the drums. Then, of course, they had Miss Piggy, Kermit, the Count, Cookie Monster, and Elmo. And as a big kid myself, that got my heart so happy. It was so much fun. So go check that out if you haven't yet done so. We have got your southern weather forecast coming up at 11:30. But first, here is Wade Hayes with Steady As She Goes.
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Melody MacArthur, Roses Never Fade. 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

0: 11:30 on the dot. It is time for us to take a look at your southern weather forecast. Looking at Dauphin and the Parklands, we are expecting cloudy skies, 60% chance of showers and a risk of thunderstorm. Winds gusting up to 60 kilometers an hour, a high of 25, with a humidex making it feel like 30. Tonight, a low of 12 there. In Bloodvane, we're going to see showers with a risk of thunderstorm. Winds gusting up to 40 kilometers an hour, high of 25, humidex making it feel like 36. This evening, a low of 13. Brandon, it's going to be cloudy, 60% chance of some showers over the risk of thunderstorm. Wind is going to be northwest, gusting up to 60 kilometers an hour and a high of 25. Humidex, though, making it feel more like 30. Tonight, a low of 12. And in the city of Winnipeg, cloudy sky, 60% chance of showers, risk of thunderstorm. Winds gusting up to 60 kilometers an hour, high of 26. Humidex, though, making it feel like 32. And this evening, a low of 14. We've got traffic coming up at 11:50, and of course, more great music on the way.
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0: Hi, Cecil, how's it going?
1: Not too bad.
0: Not too bad? Okay. Well, my friend, you are caller number 5, so that means you have got yourself a family 4-pack to the Winnipeg Golden Eyes game on July 26th. Congratulations.
1: Okay, thank you.
0: Yeah, no problem. Can you do me a favor and just hold that line?
1: Yep.
0: Perfect. Stay right there. And it is as easy as that. You got to keep listening to NCI because we want to send you to a Winnipeg Gold Eyes game on Sunday, July 26th for NCI's Family Fun Day. Like I said before, you can find the full game schedule and tickets at goldeyes.com or keep listening to NCI FM to win your way into those games. It's going to be a lot of fun, and we definitely would love to see you there.
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1: 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Well, looking at those highways in the province of Manitoba, a couple issues just to take note of, like Highway 77 from Barrows to the Manitoba-Saskatchewan border. That is currently closed due to some flooding in the area. Additionally, there are some issues in Duck Mountain Provincial Park, so keep those in mind. Significant damages to provincial highways throughout the Parkland region, and parts of the Interlake travel is restricted. Additionally, we're going to see Highway 83 from Highway 366 to Roblin. That is the Shell River closure. Those are closed in that area as well. Highway 10 from Highway 267 to Ethelbert is closed additionally too. There is a small issue over down on Highway number 331, both directions from Highway 27 West to Highway 278 West are closed. So keep that in mind. In the city of Winnipeg, not a heck of a lot going on, but if you're seeing something and you want to let me know, you can always do so. Give me a call, 204-788-1055, or toll free, 1-877-624-8255.
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0: Now this update from the Canadian Press. Ontario Premier Doug Ford says there's increased wildfire activity in the northern part of the province. He notes that there are 190 blazes across the province as of this morning. 56 of those wildfires are considered out of control. Meanwhile, fire crews in Nova Scotia continue to hold a wildfire burning northeast of Halifax. Officials say the Mooseland Road fire has not grown since yesterday afternoon. In BC, the entire city of Kimberley in the province's southeast region near the Alberta boundary has been placed on evacuation alert due to an out-of-control wildfire. The BC Wildfire Service has said this week we'll see a higher risk of wildfires sparked by lightning. Canadian social media platforms are putting patriotism first in a fight against U.S. tech powerhouses. Social Network A and competitor Gander both have a mission to give locals a more patriotic alternative to household names like TikTok, Instagram, and Facebook. From the Canadian Press, I'm Naira Ahmed. The spirit of Manitoba
1: weather. 12:01, we're taking a look at our northern weather forecast for our province of Manitoba. In Thompson, we are looking for a few showers that are going to end, well, soon, and then later on a mix of sun and cloud with a 30% chance of showers, risk of thunderstorm near noon as well. Wind's going to be gusting up to 50 kilometers an hour with a high of 22 this evening, a low of 10, but a yellow air quality warning in effect for Thompson. The Paw, we have got some showers ending near noon and then clearing, a risk of thunderstorm as well with some local smoke.

0: winds gusting up to 50 kilometers an hour, a high of 24. Humidex making it feel more like 27. This evening, a low of 15. Flin Flon sunny skies with some local smoke. We are going to see winds up to 50 kilometers an hour and a high of 24. Humidex making it feel like 27. Tonight, a low of 15. Churchill clearing and winds gusting up to 50 kilometers an hour, high of 14. Tonight, a low of 8. And then in Island Lake, we are looking at a few showers ending this afternoon, then mainly cloudy with a risk of thunderstorm near noon with local smoke. The winds are going to be gusting up to 50 kilometers an hour with a high of 19, and this evening a low of 11. There is a yellow air quality warning in effect for Island Lake as well, so if you are in an area with those warnings, please use caution and check on those loved ones. Well, it is 12:02, which means that we have got our fiddle tune at noon, which is brought to you by South Beach Casino and Resorts. Return of the concert series shows, all of course featuring a tribute to Shania Twain. 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

0: Tom Dudium. Maple Sugar. That was the fiddle tune at noon. It's 12:05, and our midday show is sponsored by that puck, baseball, or lacrosse stick that you took to the teeth. 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Well, in a little bit, of course, our southern weather forecast at the bottom of the hour, and I may have a bad joke for you, because why not? In the spirit of Garth, we should do that. But first, we've got Carrie Underwood with Good Girl.
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0: 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Kitty Wells, I Gave My Wedding Dress Away. 1220, and I want to remind you that there are so many things that happen here on NCI, especially on the morning show. 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

0: NCI Legendary Country and more. That's Obsidian James with Summer Still. It's 12:25 and I gotta say, I'm a big fan of Garth Groeners, and so I figured let's give you one for today, just in case you miss it. Now, I am a big fan of bad jokes, so why not ask you what a pirate's favorite letter is? Well, you may think it's R, but the first love for a pirate is always the sea. Yeah.
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0: 1229, we are taking a look at your southern weather forecast. For Dauphin and the Parklands, we are going to see mainly cloudy skies, 60% chance of showers and a risk of a thunderstorm. Winds gusting up to 60 kilometers an hour with a high of 25. Humidex making it feel like 30. Tonight, a low of 12 degrees. In Bloodvane, showers with risk of thunderstorm as well. Winds gusting up to 40 kilometers an hour. High of 25. Humidex, though, making it feel like 36 and a low of 13 tonight. In Brandon, mainly cloudy, 60% chance of showers and a risk of thunderstorm. Winds gusting up to 60 kilometers an hour, a high of 25. Humidex making it feel like 30. Tonight, a low of 12. And here in the city of Winnipeg, mainly cloudy, 60% chance of showers and a risk of thunderstorm. Winds gusting up to 60 kilometers an hour, high of 26. Humidex making it feel like 32, though. Tonight, a low of 14. Our road report coming up at 10 to 1.
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Patty Loveless. You don't seem to miss me on NCI. It is 12:37. It's also July. We're almost done July. It's the 20th, so it's kind of most of the way done. But something that is not mostly done are mosquitoes. They're kind of everywhere at this time of year. Now, I've been looking and I've been trying to see what attracts mosquitoes and been listening to different podcasts, things like that. And it really just depends on who you are as a person. But that doesn't mean that you can't take some steps to try and deter those mosquitoes. Now, of course, the big one, wear bug spray. But did you know that apparently some studies have shown that mosquitoes, when you have coconut as a scent on you, that can be repellent to mosquitoes, which is very interesting. So if you're eating coconut or if you have coconut scented body wash or perfume or something like that, you may be less attractive to mosquitoes.

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1: 12:49, we are taking a look at those roads out in the province of Manitoba. A couple issues to take note of, specifically Highway 77. There is flooding in both directions from Barrows to the Manitoba-Saskatchewan border, so keep that in mind. Additionally, there is still flooding in the Duckville Mountain Provincial Park area, so please use caution. Also, Highway 83 from Highway 366 to Roblin is closed as well. There is an issue over on Highway 482, both directions, 3 kilometers south of 547. Just use caution in that area. Other than that, not too much going on in the province of Manitoba. Oh, I did miss one. Here we are. We are looking at Highway 10 from Highway 267 to Ethelbert is closed. If you're looking in the city of Winnipeg, you're not seeing a heck of a lot. Not much to tell you about in the city. Emergency alert is still in effect for a number of areas. Significant damages to provincial highways throughout the Parkland region and parts of the Interlake. Travel is restricted. Do not travel around barricades or on closed roads. If you're heading out, make sure you check Manitoba511.ca so that you know where you can go and where you can't. Coming up, we've got more great music as always. But first, well, we got to do this.
2: 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We will be speaking about the aspects of the traditional healer program in Manitoba this Monday at 6 p.m. live on NCIFM.
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1: Now this update from the Canadian Press. Around 1,800 people have fled their communities due to wildfires raging across northern Ontario. Premier Doug Ford gave an update on the wildfire situation today, noting officials are considering further evacuations in the province. Meanwhile, 8,000 people in a southeastern British Columbia city are now on an evacuation alert due to an out-of-control wildfire raging nearby. The residents of Kimberley, BC have been warned to be ready to evacuate at a moment's notice. A 5.6 magnitude earthquake has rumbled off of British Columbia's coast west of Vancouver Island. Earthquakes Canada says the quake struck just after 11:40 p.m. local time last night on Vancouver Island's northern tip. Travel services costs last month were high in both Canadian host cities for the FIFA World Cup. Statistics Canada reports the cost of traveler accommodation for June rose about 20% year over year in Ontario and British Columbia. From the Canadian Press, I'm Naira Ahmed.
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3: Good afternoon. It's 1:01 on the clock. Time now for your northern forecast. For today, Monday, July 20th, beginning with the Thompson-Norman region, yellow-coated air quality warning. A mix of sun and cloud with 30% chance of showers, risk of a thunderstorm, widespread smoke. North wind at 30, gusting to 50 kilometers per hour, high 22, UV index 6 or high. The Paw Ocean and Flin Flon area for the Paw. Clearing local smoke. North wind at 30, gusting to 50 kilometers per hour, high 24, humidex 27, UV index 5 or moderate. For Flin Flon, sunny, local smoke. A north wind at 30, gusting to 50 kilometers per hour, high 24,

Humidex 27, UV index 7 or high. Churchill, clearing this afternoon, north wind at 30, gusting to 50 kilometers per hour, high 14, UV index 4 or moderate. And Island Lake region, yellow-coated air quality warning. A few showers ending this afternoon, then mainly cloudy. Local smoke, a north wind at 30, gusting to 50 kilometers per hour, high 19, UV index 4 or moderate. And that has been your Northern Manitoba weather forecast to 103. Your southern weather is coming up at 1:30. 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Also coming up this hour, music from Loretta Lynn, as well as Jerry Saretta from the Best of the Indigenous Music Countdown, and Dierks Bentley kicks it all off next here on NCI-FM, Legendary Country, and more.

0: Manitoba's Jerry Cerreta, Backroad Billionaire, Spirit of Manitoba, and CIFM, Legendary Country, and more. Before Jerry Cerreta, it was Loretta Lynn, If You're Not Gone Too Long, and Dierks Bentley getting the 1 o'clock hour rolling on this Monday afternoon, July 20th, with Up on the Ridge. Celebrity birthdays for today. Country singer T.G. Shepherd is 82. Singer Kim Carnes is 81. Guitarist Carlos Santana is 79. Indigenous Canadian actress Tantu Cardinal is 76. Country singer Radney Foster is 67. Canadian actress Sandra Oh is 55. Hockey Hall of Fame center Peter Forsberg is 53. And dancer, country singer Julianne Hough from Dancing with the Stars is 38. Also born on this date back in 1918, country singer Cindy Walker, born on this date in 1938. Actually, a couple of actresses born on this date in 1938. Natalie Wood and Diana Rigg from The Avengers. Fuel up your summer with Twin Motors Thompson and NCIFM. 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It's coming up to 1:16. 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

0: B. Fabian featuring Jared Lee, Head Over Heels from the Best of the Indigenous Music Countdown. 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Congratulations to Melody MacArthur on taking over the number one spot this week on the IMC with Roses Never Fade. 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
0: It's coming up to 1:30. Time now for your southern forecast, beginning with the Dauphin Parkland region. Mainly cloudy with 60% chance of showers and risk of a thunderstorm. Northwest wind at 40, gusting to 60 kilometers per hour. High 25, humidex 30, UV index 6 or high. Blood vein. Showers with risk of a thunderstorm, a northwest wind at 20, gusting to 40 kilometers per hour, high 25, humidex 36, UV index 3 or moderate. Brandon Westman region, mainly cloudy with 60% chance of showers and risk of a thunderstorm, a northwest wind at 40, gusting to 60 kilometers per hour, high 25, humidex 30, UV index 7 or high. And City of Winnipeg, mainly cloudy with 60% chance of showers and risk of a thunderstorm. Northwest wind at 40, gusting to 60 kilometers per hour, high 26, humidex 32, UV index 6 or high. And that has been your southern Manitoba weather forecast to 1:31. 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John Anderson is coming up next on NCIFM.
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0: Saskatchewan's Donnie Parenteau can't afford to love you. Before Donnie Parenteau, it was Juice Newton, You Make Me Want to Make You Mine, and John Anderson's Seminole Wind. 144 coming up in about 4 minutes. Going to give you the names of the winners from this past Saturday morning's NCI's Mini Looney Pot and Blacko Bingo. Here is the late, great, legendary Ray St. Germain, Spirit of Manitoba, NCIFM, Legendary Country, and more.
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0: Race St. Germain, Let It Rain, Spirit of Manitoba, and CIFM, Legendary Country, and more. Congratulations to Jacqueline Pronto of Grand Rapids, Manitoba, the consolation prize winner on the Solid Diamond from this past Saturday morning's NCI's Mini Looney Pot Bingo for July 18th. She won $7,400. The consolation prize winner on the blackout was Lorna Monias of Hollow Water, Manitoba. She won $1,500. 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
0: 150, time now to take a look at the highways with the NCIFM Road Report. Caution on Highway 8 from Riverton to 6.43 kilometers south of Hecla. One lane traffic. Seal coating on Highway 5, both directions from West Junction Highway 10 to Highway 583. With restriction 3.7 meters, speed restriction 40 kilometers per hour. Be prepared to stop. Daylight only, flag persons in attendance, fresh oil, loose stones, one lane traffic signed and marked. Watch for equipment and persons working. Caution on Highway 493, both directions from Leaf Rapids to South Indian Lake. Flag persons in attendance, PR 493 from Leaf Rapids to South Indian Lake. Watch out for Manitoba wildfire workers. Significant damages to provincial highways throughout the Parkland region and parts of the Interlake. Travel restricted. Do not travel around barricades or on closed roads. Check 511 for the latest conditions. Taking a look at traffic for the city of Winnipeg. Nothing new to report. If you see something that we should know about in traffic, give us a call at 204-788-1055. 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

0: Now this update from the Canadian Press. Donald Trump isn't letting up on his threat to tariff Canada over wildfire smoke. He recently told reporters the fires are poisoning U.S. air and that maybe Canada should pay damages or the United States should impose levies. Now Ontario Premier Doug Ford has responded, saying he's disappointed at Trump's remarks. There are five wildfires across British Columbia with wildfire of notice designation. That means they are threatening public safety and critical infrastructure or are highly visible. Alberta and Saskatchewan could make the most compelling case to meet the oil needs of the United States. That's the remarks from U.S. Ambassador to Canada Pete Hoekstra, who spoke at the Pacific Northwest Economic Region's annual summit in Edmonton. And lower gas prices were the major force pulling the headline inflation rate down in June to 2.8%. From the Canadian Press, I'm Naira Ahmed. The spirit of Manitoba
1: weather. 2:01, time now for your northern forecast. Beginning with the Thompson-Norman region, a yellow-coated air quality warning. A mix of sun and cloud with 30% chance of showers, risk of a thunderstorm, widespread smoke, a north wind at 30, gusting to 50 kilometers per hour, high 22, UV index 6 or high, the Paw Ocean and Flin Flon area. For the Paw, clearing local smoke, north wind at 30, gusting to 50 kilometers per hour, high 24, Humidex 27, UV index 5 or moderate. For Flin Flon, sunny, local smoke, a north wind at 30, gusting to 50 kilometers per hour, high 24, Humidex 27, UV index 7 or high. Churchill, clearing this afternoon, a north wind at 30, gusting to 50 kilometers per hour, high 14, UV index 4 or moderate. And Island Lake region, yellow-coated air quality warning. A few showers ending this afternoon, then mainly cloudy. Local smoke, north wind at 30, gusting to 50 kilometers per hour, high 19, UV index 4 or moderate. And that has been your northern Manitoba weather forecast to 2:02. Your southern weather is coming up at 2:30. Coming up this hour, going to let you know what happened on this day in history. Also,

coming up this hour. Music from Johnny Cash, as well as Attic Ramblers from the Best of the Indigenous Music Countdown, and Jody Messina kicks it all off next here on NCIFM, Legendary Country and More.

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1: Well, my daddy left home when I was 3, and he didn't leave much to Ma and me. Just this old guitar and an empty bottle of booze. Now, I don't blame him because he run and hid, but the meanest thing that he ever did was before he left, he went and named me Sue. Well, he must have thought that it was quite a joke, and it got a lot of laughs from lots of folks. Seems I had to fight my whole life through. Some gal would giggle and I'd get red, and some guy'd laugh and I'd bust his head. 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Well, I grew up quick and I grew up mean. My fists got hard, my wits got keen. Roamed from town to town to hide my shame. But I made me a vow to the moon and stars, I'd search the honky-tonks and bars and kill that man that gave me that awful name. Well, it was Gatlinburg in mid-July, and I'd just hit town and my throat was dry. I thought I'd stop and have myself a brew. At an old saloon on a street of mud, there at a table, dealing stud, sat the dirty mangy dog that named me Sue.

0: snake was my own sweet dad from a worn-out picture that my mother'd had. And I knew that scar on his cheek and his evil eye. He was big and bent and gray and old, and I looked at him and my blood ran cold. And I said, my name is Sue. How do you do? How are you gonna die? Yeah, that's what I told him. Well, I hit him hard right between the eyes, and he went down, but to my surprise, come up with a knife and cut off a piece of my ear. But I busted a chair right across his teeth, and we crashed through the wall and into the street, kicking and a-gouging in the mud and the blood and the beer. I tell you, I fought tougher men, but I really can't remember when. He kicked like a mule and he bit like a crocodile. I heard him laugh and then I heard him cuss, and he went for his gun and I pulled mine first. He stood there looking at me and I saw him smile. He said, son, this world is rough, and if a man's gonna make it, he's gotta be tough. And I know I wouldn't be there to help you along. So I give you that name and I said goodbye. I knew you'd have to get tough or die. And it's that name that helped to make you strong. Now you just fought one hell of a fight, and I know you hate me and you got the right to kill me now, and I wouldn't blame you if you do. But you ought to thank me before I die for the gravel in your guts and the spit in your eye, cause I'm the that named you Sue. I got all choked up and I threw down my gun, called him a paw and he called me a son, and I come away with a different point of view. And I think about him now and then, every time I try and every time I win. And if I ever have a son, I think I'm gonna name him Bill or George, anything but Sue. I still ain't that.
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0: Attic Ramblers, Roll With Me, Spirit of Manitoba, and CIFM, Legendary Country and More. Johnny Cash, A Boy Named Sue, and it was Jody Messina kicking off the 2 o'clock hour on this Monday afternoon, July 20th, with Wishing Well. It was on this day back in 1877, the University of Manitoba was established. And in 1885, the trial of Louis Riel, leader of the Métis and founder of Manitoba, began. Riel was charged with treason for his role in 2 Métis rebellions. He refused to plead insanity, as his lawyer suggested, and was convicted. He was hanged later that year. Be sure to join us every Saturday from 11 a.m. to 1 p.m. here on NCIFM for the Métis Hour Times 2, hosted by Naomi Clark. Listen for the latest updates from the Manitoba Métis Federation with MMF President David Chartrand. 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

Nitty Gritty Dirt Band, Fishing in the Dark, 220. Coming up in a few minutes, Shawnee Kish with a featured track from the Indigenous Music Countdown. 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

0: Shawnee Kish, Ride at Dawn, a song that moved up one notch to number 11 this past weekend on the Indigenous Music Countdown. 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The IMC brought to you by APTN, right here on NCIFM, Legendary Country, and more. It's coming up to 2:27. Up next, your southern Manitoba weather forecast, right after Tracy Byrd. 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

0: 229, your southern forecast, beginning with the Dauphin Parkland region for the remainder of today, Monday, July 20th, mainly cloudy with 60% chance of showers and risk of a thunderstorm. Northwest wind at 40, gusting to 60 kilometers per hour, high 25, Humidex 30, UV index 6 or high. Blood vein, showers with risk of a thunderstorm. Northwest wind at 20, gusting to 40 kilometers per hour, high 25, Humidex 36, UV index 3 or moderate. Brandon Westman region, mainly cloudy with 60% chance of showers and risk of a thunderstorm. A northwest wind at 40, gusting to 60 kilometers per hour, high 25, Humidex 30, UV index 7 or high. And city of Winnipeg, mainly cloudy with 60% chance of showers and risk of a thunderstorm. A northwest wind at 40, gusting to 60 kilometers per hour, high 26, Humidex 32, UV index 6 or high. And that has been your southern Manitoba weather forecast, 2:31. Your northern weather is coming up at 3. Brad Paisley is coming up next here on NCIFM.
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0: and CIFM, Terry Clark, Love is a Rose, the Bellamy Brothers for All the Wrong Reasons, and Brad Paisley, Perfect Storm. 2:44 up next, another look at the highways with the NCIFM Road Report. Here's William Prince, Spirit of Manitoba, NCIFM, Legendary Country, and more.
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1: 2:49, time now to take another look at the highways with the NCIFM Road Report. Caution on Highway 8 from Riverton to 6.43 kilometers south of Hecla. One-lane traffic. Seal coating on Highway 5 both directions from West Junction Highway 10 to Highway 583 Beeld. Width restriction 3.7 meters. Speed restriction 40 kilometers per hour. Be prepared to stop. Flight persons in attendance, fresh oil, loose stones, one-lane traffic signed and marked. Watch for equipment and persons working. Caution on Highway 493, both directions from Leaf Rapids to South Indian Lake. Flight persons in attendance, PR 493 from Leaf Rapids to South Indian Lake. Watch out for Manitoba wildfire workers. Significant damages to provincial highways throughout the Parkland region and parts of the Interlake. Travel restricted. Do not travel around barricades or on closed roads. Check 511 for the latest conditions. Taking a look at traffic for the city of Winnipeg. Nothing new to report. Or actually, there is one, Stafford and Taylor, MVC, blocking southbound curb lane. Keep left to pass and expect southbound delays. That's Stafford and Taylor. If you see something that we should know about in traffic, give us a call at 204-788-1055. And that has been your road report on NCIFM.
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0: Now this update from the Canadian Press. More than 900 wildfires are blazing across Canada. Fast-moving wildfires in northern Ontario have displaced about 1,800 people. More than 100 fires are burning in British Columbia. The Northwest Territories reports more than 200 active wildfires, and almost all of them are out of control. The U.S. ambassador to Canada thinks some sort of trade agreement will eventually be signed between Canada, the U.S., and Mexico. But Pete Hoekstra argues Canadians' negative views of the U.S. are making it harder. Police say a Saskatchewan Rough Rider was driving the wrong way with booze and cannabis found in the car when he crashed into another vehicle. Both 30-year-old Jaden Dulkey and the driver of the other vehicle died Saturday night. A U.S. federal judge has ordered Paramount and Warner Brothers Discovery to halt their merger for at least 2 weeks. It'll give states challenging the deal more time to see their case through court. From the Canadian Press, I'm Jason White. The spirit of Manitoba
1: weather. 3:01, time now for your northern forecast. Beginning with the Thompson-Norman region, yellow-coated air quality warning for the remainder of today, Monday, July 20th. Mix of sun and cloud with 30% chance of showers, widespread smoke, north wind at 30, gusting to 50 kilometers per hour, high 22, UV index 6 or high, the Paw Ocean and Flin Flon area. For the Paw, clearing local smoke, north wind at 30, gusting to 50 kilometers per hour, high 24, humidex 27, UV index 5 or moderate. For Flin Flon, sunny, local smoke, north wind at 30, gusting to 50 kilometers per hour, high 24, humidex 27, UV index 7 or high. Churchill, clearing this afternoon, north wind at 30, gusting to 50 kilometers per hour, high 14, UV index 4 or moderate. And Island Lake region, yellow-coated air quality warning. Mainly cloudy. Local smoke. North wind at 30, gusting to 50 kilometers per hour, high 19, UV index 4 or moderate. And that has been your Northern Manitoba weather forecast to 3:03. Your southern weather is coming up at 3:30. Coming up this hour, a look at what happened on this day in country music. Also coming up this hour, music from Carrie Underwood, as well as Winnipeg's Keith and Renee, and Dwight Yoakam kicks it all off next here on NCIFM, Legendary Country and More.

0: Winnipeg's Keith and Renee Missing You, Spirit of Manitoba, and CIFM Legendary Country and More. Carrie Underwood, Wasted, and Dwight Yoakam getting the 3 o'clock hour rolling on this Monday afternoon, July 20th, with Little Sister. It was on this day in country music history back in 1968. Johnny Cash was at number one on the country charts with Folsom Prison Blues. Cash had performed the song at Folsom Prison itself on January 13th, 1968, and this version was eventually released on the At Folsom Prison album. If you love the classics, join me, Carl Thomas, right here on NCIFM every Saturday from 1 to 3 p.m. for the Classic Country Show. I reflect on some of the great country songs and artists of all time. The Classic Country Show, Saturday afternoons from 1 to 3 right here on NCIFM, Legendary Country and More. It's coming up to 3:16. 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
3: 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The Opipan Napiwin Cree Nation 2026 election for one chief and four councillors is coming up on Monday, August 31st. Last day for nominations is August 7th. A public forum will be held on August 14th. Advanced polls are on August 24th. And election day will be August 31st at Myrtle Clee Hall from 9 a.m. to 9 p.m. The Opipan Napiwin Cree Nation 2026 election, Monday, August 31st. For full details, contact Electoral Officer Laura Baker at 204-374-2271.
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Alabama, sad looking moon. It's coming up to 3:22. Coming up in about 2.5 minutes, Timothy O with a featured track from the Indigenous Music Countdown. 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

0: 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Up next, your southern Manitoba weather forecast. 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

0: 3:31. Time now for your southern forecast. Dauphin, Parkland region. For tonight, mainly cloudy with 60% chance of showers this evening and risk of a thunderstorm, clearing near midnight, low 12. Tuesday, sunny, becoming a mix of sun and cloud in the afternoon, high 26. Humid X 29, UV index 8 or very high. Blood vein, partly cloudy for tonight, becoming clear late this evening, low 13. Tomorrow, sunny, becoming a mix of sun and cloud in the afternoon, high 24. Humid X 27, UV index 7 or high. Brandon, Westman region. Tonight, mainly cloudy with a 60% chance of showers this evening and risk of a thunderstorm, clearing near midnight, low 12. Tomorrow, sunny, becoming a mix of sun and cloud in the afternoon, high 26, humid X 29, UV index 8 or very high. And City of Winnipeg, tonight, partly cloudy, 60% chance of showers early this evening with risk of a thunderstorm, clearing overnight, low 14. Tuesday, sunny, becoming a mix of sun and cloud in the afternoon, high 23, humid X 26, UV index 7 or high. And that has been your southern Manitoba weather forecast to 3:33. 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

0: 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Rick Tarian from Jim Gotche Chevrolet will be spending some time in Norway House Cree Nation this summer. Stop by and see him during the annual Treaty and York Boat Days, July 31st to August 9th. 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So go see Rick at Treaty and York Boat Days, July 31st to August 9th in Norway House Cree Nation.
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0: Series of You, 344, coming up in about 5 minutes. Another look at the highways with the NCIFM Road Report. 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

at CIFM, Samara Young, James and John and Joni, Dolly Parton, Linda Ronstadt, and Emmylou Harris. 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
4: 3:48. Time now to take a look at the highways with the NCIFM Road Report. 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Construction on Highway 305, both directions from St. Agathe to 0.3 kilometers east of Red River, width restriction 4.2 meters, speed restriction 30 kilometers per hour. Be prepared to stop, no overweight loads allowed. One lane traffic. Traffic signals in operation. Westbound lane of Red River Road, PR 305 bridge closed for bridge construction.

0: intersection with one lane alternating traffic in eastbound lane, two-way single lane travel with traffic light operation. Pembina Trail closed at intersection with PR 305. Right-hand turn from eastbound PR 305 will remain open. No overweight over axle loads allowed. Caution on Highway 8 from Riverton to 6.43 kilometers south of Hecla. One lane traffic. Construction on Highway 5, seal coating both directions from West Junction Highway 10 to Highway 583 Beeld, with restriction 3.7 meters, speed restriction 40 kilometers per hour. Be prepared to stop. Flight persons in attendance, daylight only. Fresh oil, loose stones, one lane traffic signed and marked. Watch for equipment and persons working. And caution on Highway 493. Both directions from Leaf Rapids to South Indian Lake. Flight persons in attendance, PR 493 from Leaf Rapids to South Indian Lake. Watch for Manitoba wildfire workers. And significant damages to provincial highways throughout the Parkland region and parts of the Interlake. Travel restricted. Do not travel around barricades or on closed roads. Check 511 for the latest conditions. Taking a look at traffic for the city of Winnipeg. Pembina and Bairdmore, stall has been towed. All lanes are now open. No delays. Also, Stafford and Taylor, MVC still blocking the southbound curb lane. Keep left to pass and expect southbound delays. And that has been your road report on NCIFM. The road report was brought to you by Great North GM.
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1: 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Then I noticed the stranger was ghost white, pale when he asked me for a light.

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0: It's 4 o'clock. Time now for NCIFM News, the 4 o'clock news presented by the KinoCOCP Manaswan Agency, empowering Indigenous families and communities in rural and northern Manitoba. The KinoCOCP Manaswan Agency, promoting family unity. A 38-year-old man has died following a stabbing in God's Lake Narrows over the weekend. Manitoba RCMP were notified of a possible stabbing at approximately 9:30 a.m. on Saturday. Officers responded to the residence where the incident was reported to have occurred and learned the victim had already been taken to the local nursing station. At the nursing station, it was determined the man had suffered significant wounds and was being prepared for transport to hospital in Thompson for treatment. He later died in hospital. RCMP say there is no ongoing risk to the community. Mounties continue to investigate and ask anyone with information to contact the God's Lake Detachment at 204-335-2260. And now with national news, here's Jason White.
1: Now this update from the Canadian Press. Six whales are being moved out of Marineland today to head to aquariums in the United States. The shuttered Niagara Falls, Ontario tourist attraction struck a deal with a consortium of U.S. and Spanish aquariums. Today's planned evacuation flight out of a Northern Ontario First Nation has been canceled because of a mechanical issue with the plane. Neshkandaga First Nation declared a state of emergency last week over wildfires and chartered flights out for its residents. U.S. Ambassador to Canada Pete Hoekstra thinks Canadians' negative views of the U.S. are making it harder to get a trade deal. But he thinks some sort of agreement will eventually be signed. Hoekstra made the comment in Edmonton today at the Pacific Northwest Economic Region's annual summit. And Vancouver police say they brought down 40 drones during the World Cup. Vancouver police say the event saw its largest deployment ever, but only three criminal code arrests in the fan festival. From the Canadian Press, I'm Jason White.
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0: Time now for your northern forecast, beginning with the Thompson-Norman region. Yellow-coated air quality warning. Tonight, partly cloudy, 30% chance of showers early this evening. Clearing late this evening, local smoke, low 9. Tuesday, a mix of sun and cloud, 30% chance of showers in the afternoon with risk of a thunderstorm, local smoke, high 22, UV index 6 or high. The Paw, OCN, and Flin Flon area. Yellow-coated air quality warning for both the Paw and Flin Flon for tonight. Partly cloudy, clearing late this evening, local smoke, low 15. Tomorrow, sunny, becoming a mix of sun and cloud in the afternoon, local smoke,

high 25 for the paw. Humidex 26. 26 the high for tomorrow in Flin Flon. Humidex 27. UV index for both the paw and Flin Flon, 6 or high. Churchill, tonight partly cloudy, low 8. Tomorrow, sunny, becoming a mix of sun and cloud in the morning, high 20, UV index 5 or moderate. And Island Lake region, tonight mainly cloudy, low 12. Tomorrow, clearing in the morning, high 21, UV index 6 or high. And that has been your Northern Manitoba weather forecast. 2:405. 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Coming up this hour, music from Buck Owens as well as Vern Chichu from the best of the Indigenous Music Countdown and Little Big Town. Kick it all off next here on NCIFM, Legendary Country and more.

0: Fern Chichu, blonde-haired, blue-eyed Indian girl, spirit of Manitoba and CIFM, legendary country and more, before Fern Chichu was Buck Owens, Where Does the Good Times Go, and Little Big Town, kicking off the 4 o'clock hour on this Monday afternoon with Little White Church. A reminder, NCI's Mini Loony Pod Bingo happens every Saturday at 10 a.m. right here on the NCIFM radio network. 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

Earl Thomas Conley, Chance of Loving You. It's coming up to 4:23. Coming up in a few minutes, Jackie Daniels from the Best of the IMC. Here's Tim McGraw and CIFM legendary country and more.

0: Jackie Daniels, small town beauty queen from the best of the Indigenous Music Countdown. 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
0: Coming up on 4:30, time now for your southern forecast. Beginning with the Thompson-Norman region, tonight partly cloudy, 60% chance of showers this evening with risk of a

0: thunderstorm, clearing overnight, low 12. Tuesday, sunny, becoming a mix of sun and cloud in the afternoon, high 26. Humidex 29, UV index 8 or very high. Blood vein, tonight, partly cloudy, 60% chance of showers early this evening with risk of a thunderstorm, low 13. Tomorrow, mainly sunny, high 24, Humidex 27, UV index 7 or high. Brandon Westman region, tonight, partly cloudy, 60% chance of showers this evening with risk of a thunderstorm, low 12. Tomorrow, sunny, becoming a mix of sun and cloud in the afternoon, high 26. Humidex 29, UV index 8 or very high. And City of Winnipeg, tonight, mainly cloudy, 60% chance of showers early this evening with risk of a thunderstorm, clearing near midnight, low 14. For Tuesday, sunny, becoming a mix of sun and cloud in the afternoon, high 23, Humidex 26, UV index 7 or high. And that has been your Southern Manitoba weather forecast to 4:31. 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

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Ed Bruce, you're the best break this old heart has ever had. And Sammy Kershaw, if you're going to

0: clock, I'm going to crawl. 4:45, we are 15 minutes away from news time and also 15 minutes away from quitting time. Coming up in a few minutes or so, another look at the highways with the NCIFM Road Report. Here is the King of the North, Cross Lakes, Ernest Monias, Spirit of Manitoba, NCIFM Legendary Country, and more.
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1: 4:48, time now to take another look at the highways with the NCIFM Road Report. Construction on Highway 305, both directions from St. Agathe to 0.3 kilometers east of Red River, with restriction 4.2 meters, speed restriction 30 kilometers per hour. Be prepared to stop. No overweight loads allowed. One lane traffic. Traffic signals in operation. Westbound lane of Red River. PR 305 bridge closed for bridge construction with one lane alternating traffic in eastbound lane. Two-way single lane travel with traffic light operation. Pembina Trail closed at intersection with PR 305. Right-hand turn from eastbound PR 305 will remain open. No overweight over axle loads allowed. Caution on Highway 8 from Riverton to 6.43 kilometers south of Hecla. One lane traffic. Construction on Highway 5, seal coating, both directions from West Junction Highway 10 to Highway 583 Beeld, with restriction 3.7 meters, speed restriction 40 kilometers per hour. Be prepared to stop.

0: daylight only, flight persons in attendance, fresh oil, loose stone, one lane traffic signed and marked, watch for equipment and persons working. Caution on Highway 493, both directions from Leaf Rapids to South Indian Lake. Flight persons in attendance, PR 493 from Leaf Rapids to South Indian Lake. Watch out for Manitoba wildfire workers. Significant damages to provincial highways throughout the Parkland region and parts of Interlake. Travel restricted. Do not travel around barricades or on closed roads. Check 511 for the latest conditions. Taking a look at traffic for the city of Winnipeg. Academy and Wellington, power has been restored to intersection, but lights are now in all red flash. Cadets are on scene directing traffic. Use caution traveling through and expect very large southbound delays on Maryland for the remainder of the PM rush. That's Academy and Wellington. Stafford and Taylor, MVC has been cleared. All lanes are now open. No delays there. And if you see something that we should know about in traffic, give us a call at 204-788-1055. And that is your road report on NCI FM.
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0: It's 5 o'clock, time now for NCIFM News. 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
1: From the National Newsroom of the Canadian Press, I'm Jason White. U.S. President Donald Trump has just signed orders to hammer certain Canadian products with 50% tariffs in 30 days.
2: U.S. President Donald Trump signed orders today to hammer certain Canadian products with 50% tariffs in 30 days. Speaking to reporters on background on condition they not be named, senior White House officials say the measure is a response to provincial bans on U.S. liquor, Canada's supply-managed dairy system, and its quotas on certain U.S. vehicles. The officials say the White House will publish a list of affected imports, but these tariffs, unlike many of Trump's other duties, will have no exemptions for goods compliant under the Canada-U.S.-Mexico agreement. These tariffs are also not connected to Trump's recent threat to hit Canada with higher duties because of wildfire smoke. Kelly Malone, The Canadian Press, Washington.
1: U.S. Ambassador to Canada Pete Hoekstra says Canadians' negative views of the U.S. are making it harder to get a trade deal.
3: I have a problem, and I think that, you know, Canadians don't think very highly of the United States right now. It makes it harder for politicians to get to an agreement.
1: Hoekstra told the Pacific Northwest Economic Region's annual summit in Edmonton he thinks some sort of trade agreement will eventually be signed between Canada, the U.S., and Mexico. He also says Alberta and Saskatchewan could make the most compelling case to meet America's oil needs over the next decade. Foreign Affairs Minister Anita Anand says Canada is doing foreign policy differently, reviving relationships with a focus on trade deals. She says she's made it clear to the country's diplomats Canada wants to expand business in more countries.
4: This is their work, to engage with business in Canada to the extent that those businesses want to invest in the countries that they are resident in.
1: This week, Anand became the first Canadian foreign affairs minister to visit Pakistan in 19 years. She also has plans to visit Benin, Morocco, and Kazakhstan. A BC mayor says his town's fate hinges on what the wind does to a nearby out-of-control wildfire. Kimberley, BC's 8,000 residents are on evacuation alert as firefighters try to prevent the flames reaching the town. The fire near Kimberley is one of more than 900 wildfires blazing across the country. Ontario Premier Doug Ford says wildfires have been moving quickly in the province's north, where evacuations have displaced about 1,800 people. Meanwhile, the Northwest Territories reports more than 200 active fires. Almost all of them are out of control. The Toronto International Film Festival's list of gala and special presentation programs is now out, and it includes I Play Rocky.
5: I don't even know what I'm doing. It's any good.
6: Just do the best acting of your life and everything will be fine.
1: The Sylvester Stallone biopic will play alongside other films about Rupert Murdoch and Formula One driver Gilles Villeneuve at TIFF this September. This is the Canadian Press.
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0: Spirit of Manitoba weather. 504, your northern forecast, beginning with the Tops and Norman region. Yellow coated air quality warning. Tonight, partly cloudy, 30% chance of showers. Early this evening, clearing late this evening, local smoke, low 9. Tuesday, a mix of sun and cloud, 30% chance of showers in the afternoon with risk of a thunderstorm, local smoke, high 22, UV index 6 or high. The Paw Ocean and Flin Flon area, yellow-coated air quality warning for both the Paw and Flin Flon. For tonight, for both the Paw and Flin Flon,

Partly cloudy, clearing late this evening. Local smoke, low 15. For tomorrow, for the paw, sunny, becoming a mix of sun and cloud in the afternoon. Local smoke, high 25. Humidex 26, UV index 6 or high. For Flin Flon, tomorrow, sunny, becoming a mix of sun and cloud in the afternoon. Local smoke, high 26, Humidex 27, UV index 6 or high. Churchill, tonight partly cloudy, low 8. Tomorrow, sunny, becoming a mix of sun and cloud in the morning, high 20, UV index 5 or moderate. And Island Lake region, tonight mainly cloudy, low 12. Tomorrow, clearing in the morning, high 21, UV index 6 or high. And that has been your Northern Manitoba weather forecast to 5:06. 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Coming up this hour, music from Johnny Cash, as well as William Prince from the Best of the Indigenous Music Countdown, and Willie Nelson kicks it all off next here on NCI-FM, Legendary Country, and more.

0: William Prince, When You Miss Someone, Spirit of Manitoba, and CIFM, Legendary Country, and more. Johnny Cash, Everybody Loves a Nut, and Willie Nelson getting the 5 o'clock hour rolling on this late Monday afternoon, early Monday evening, still is still moving to me. And CIFM wants to send you to a Winnipeg Gold Eyes game on Sunday, July 26th for NCI's Family Fun Day. 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
1: He works way too much for way too little. 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
1: The Spirit of Manitoba weather.
0: 5:30, your southern forecast, beginning with the Dauphin Parkland region. Tonight, partly cloudy, 60% chance of showers this evening with risk of a thunderstorm, clearing overnight, low 12. Tuesday, sunny, becoming a mix of sun and cloud in the afternoon, high 26, humidex 29, UV index 8 or very high. Blood vein, tonight, partly cloudy, 60% chance of showers early this evening with risk of a thunderstorm, low 13. Tomorrow, mainly sunny, high 24, humidex 27, UV index 7 or high. Brandon, Westman region, tonight, partly cloudy, 60% chance of showers this evening with risk of a thunderstorm, low 12. Tomorrow, sunny, becoming a mix of sun and cloud in the afternoon, high 26, humidex 29, UV index 8 or very high. And city of Winnipeg, tonight, mainly cloudy, 60% chance of showers early this evening with risk of a thunderstorm, clearing near midnight, low 14. Tuesday, sunny, becoming a mix of sun and cloud in the afternoon, high 23, humidex 26, UV index 7 or high. And that has been your southern Manitoba weather forecast to 5:32. Coming up, still to come on this final half hour of the afternoon drive show here on NCIFM, Travis Tritt, as well as Terry Clark and Tricia Yearwood, is coming up in just a moment here on NCIFM.
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Melody MacArthur, Roses Never Fade, the number one song this week on the Indigenous Music Countdown. 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

0: and CIFM Terry Clark. If you want fire, Travis Tritt looking out for number one, and Trisha Yearwood, X's and O's, 5:43. Coming up in about 4 minutes, one final look this afternoon at the highways with the NCIFM Road Report. Here's Billy Simard, Spirit of Manitoba, NCIFM Legendary Country, and more.
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3: NCIFM Road Report. 5:47, time now to take one last look this afternoon at the highways with the NCIFM Road Report. Construction on Highway 11, both directions near Drifters Inn. Speed restriction, 60 kilometers per hour. Flight persons in attendance, reduce speed as posted. Construction on Highway 305, both directions from St. Agathe to 0.3 kilometers east of Red River, with restriction 4.2 meters, speed restriction 30 kilometers per hour. Be prepared to stop. No overweight loads allowed. One-lane traffic. Traffic signals in operation. Westbound lane of Red River, PR 305 bridge, closed for bridge construction with one lane alternating traffic in eastbound lane. Two-way single lane travel with traffic light operation. Pembina Trail closed at intersection with PR 305. Right-hand turn from eastbound PR 305 will remain open. No overweight over axle loads allowed. Caution on Highway 8 from Riverton to 6.43 kilometers south of Hecla. One-lane traffic. Seal coating on Highway 5, both directions from West Junction Highway 10 to Highway 583/Beald, with restriction 3.7 meters. Speed restriction 40 kilometers per hour. Be prepared to stop. Daylight only. Flight persons in attendance. Fresh oil. Loose stones. One-lane traffic signed and marked. Watch for equipment and persons working. Caution on Highway 493, both directions from Leaf Rapids to South Indian Lake. Flight persons in attendance. PR 493 from Leaf Rapids to South Indian Lake. Watch out for Manitoba wildfire workers. And significant damages to provincial highways throughout the Parkland region and parts of the Interlake. Travel restricted. Do not travel around barricades or on closed roads. Check 511 for the latest conditions. Taking a look at traffic for the city of Winnipeg. An update on the hydro outage. Portage and Dominion power has been restored to intersection. No delays there. Academy and Wellington, lights have been restored. Delays have cleared. And that has been your road report on NCIFM.
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A committee for the traditional healing program, and I am here to talk about traditional healer program. And I am also a community health representative in my community. I've been working with the nurses and my people, St. Teresa Point, for a number of years already. I am also doing traditional medicine. Whenever people ask for traditional medicine, I try to provide for them. That's what I've been doing. I am going to talk about traditional healer program. It says it's providing access and support services to eligible clients for their mental health counseling needs by providers using traditional approaches. Services to clients through providers who use community and culturally appropriate traditional approaches and methods. Services designed to meet the mental health counseling needs of the clients, such as, but not limited to, dialogue, ceremonies, and traditional teachings. Services of providers for access of traditional medicine and healing ceremonies. That is the traditional healer program, and the mandate for the traditional program is it's from the Delegates of Traditional Healing Gathering. It was first held in Victoria on July 2018. That was the first time they had a meeting together with the Manitoba chiefs and counselors, community recognized traditional healers, health professionals from all 64 First Nations of Manitoba. These delegates numbered more than 500 over the 3 day, it was a 3 day event. Delegates elected 10 traditional peoples to oversee and guide the restoration and purposing of the healing program for our people. The mandate of the MIX is to advance and safeguard the cultural ways, the medicines and the practices from our society. And the vision of the program is we are a community of mutually shared and respected customs, traditions and way of life established to improve the mental, emotional, spiritual and physical well-being of Indigenous people, thereby strengthening the healthcare system through partnerships between traditional healers and the Western medicine system. The purpose is the importance of our cultural wellness as a means of improving the health and the quality of life for Indigenous people. It is increasingly recognized. The World Health Organization views traditional healers as an important entry point to care for our people who use ancestral health services. Traditional health services are particularly important in rural areas where access and appropriate affordability, primary health care is difficult and at times nearly impossible. Sometimes it's impossible. It is recognized that holistic wellness model will improve the health and the wellness and therefore reduce the long-term costs on health care system for our people, for Indigenous people. Consequently, Manitoba Indigenous Cultural Society was formed to help improve health and the healing with Indigenous and non-Indigenous by nurturing tradition, culture and holistic well-being. Another purpose of the MIX is to help define what traditional well-being looks like and how to make a shift from a sickness system to a wellness system at a community level. This is the purpose for the MIX. The MIX is Manitoba Indigenous Cultural Society. That's what the MIX is. And from that meeting, they took people from different nations.
we have a

representations from Dakota Nation, male and female. And we have two from Cree Nation, male and female, and Ojibwe Nation, two people, male and female, OG Cree Nation, two people from there, and the Dene Nation. So those are the representatives for the Manitoba Indigenous Cultural Society. And we do have regular meetings, quarterly meetings, to come up, to bring up any issues or concerns from our people. And we do have a working relationship with all the community members. And the other thing I was gonna talk about is traditional medicine. I'll touch a little bit on traditional medicine. After COVID is the time where we noticed that lots of people want to know more about traditional medicine. As before COVID, there weren't very many interested in traditional medicine. So we've noticed an uprise of traditional medicine after the COVID. And we do want to share what we've been doing for traditional medicine is to share the knowledge of the medicines from a traditional perspective, providing the community with alternate ways of healing from Mother Earth, and for the people to get acquainted with our native plants. They want to go back to learning about native plants. As we did a long time ago, our ancestors, our elders used our plants. They didn't use any tradition, any Western medicine. They only used our native plants. So this way of healing from Mother Earth is a gift. It is a gift that has been passed down from our elders and from our Creator. We always acknowledge our Creator when we do something, especially when we pick up plants from the earth. We acknowledge our Creator. Right now, many of our people are slowly coming to understand the traditions and our belief systems, but need to see results before believing. As human beings, we have to see results before we believe in something. That's being human. That's what human beings do. We also have to look after the future of our land, not to destroy our land, to have respect for our land. Respect traditional medicines in our land and our waters. Always acknowledge before taking any plants or taking water. Always acknowledge the Creator. Respect those medicines. And as we know, spring begins, it brings new beginnings. We pick up and save medicines for winter time. And we pick only what we need. We don't take lots and lots, and then we don't use all of it. So we're told to pick only how much we need. And always ask the Creator of a sense of direction. Look for the happy thoughts and other things like laughter. When this is what we want people to know. And also ask Creator for a sense of direction. Look for happy thoughts. This one, I know that people, when they told from the nurse and doctor that they have cancer, right away they feel bad, they feel lost. But we are told to think about happy thoughts. It's going to help you with your sickness if you do things like laughter. And just don't dwell on the fact that you have cancer. Just
remember that it's not a

0: doctor, it's not a nurse who will tell you. It's the Creator. The Creator is the one that gives life. That's what I tell to people. And also the essence of the medicine is so important. When you take the medicines, it's okay to talk to the plants, asking them to work. You can talk to your plants, you can sing to your plants, or and also one thing I tell people is never doubt your medicines. When you take medicines, you do offering. Offering is for the spirits, the spirit of the medicine, asking them to help you, to heal you. Also, we are told that medicines to be used in twos, every two medicines, never an odd number of medicines. This is for the medicines to work stronger, to be stronger, to help each other. Like the saying we hear in the Bible, somebody made a big boat and there were two animals of each species that were led into the boat to help each other, to help each other work together. And when you do medicines, never throw it in the garbage or down the drain, down the toilet. Don't do that. Dispose of your strainings on a clean ground on the east side. Just spread it on the ground. And also, when you do medicines, you learn about the medicines through different systems, like you learn about the circulatory system, the reproductive system, the nervous system, and the digestive system, all the other systems. You have to learn about these things, what is good to use, which plant is to use for digestive system, which traditional medicine to use for circulatory system. You have to find which medicines to use. And when you go harvest, when you do harvesting, always tell people where you're going. And when are you coming back? Around what time will you be back? And who are you are going with, if you're going with somebody? Always tell before you leave. And always remember to check the weather. What will the weather be like when you go harvesting, when you go get medicines? And remember, what are you getting? Which ones do you need? What to bring when you go to harvesting? Always be prepared. That's what we are told from our elders. Traditional medicine is nothing new. We have had it all this time. It's just the fact that people don't know where to get it. They don't know how to prepare it and how much to take. These are the things that we have to learn. We have to remember from our kukum, our kumsum, what they did, what they used a long time ago. These are the things that we talk about. We tell people, those people that are coming back to traditional medicine. They don't have to go to the pharmacy. They can just go in the bush and get it. Clean ones, don't use the ones that are around the house, around the community. You take them from a little ways in the bush. Those ones that are clean.
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0: 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Ekusin, Megwich, thank you. 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Approved by official agent.
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